0: what's up? It's Martin Garrix. Surreal White
1: Peter. You know, since he signed our mural, Ed Sheeran's gone all funky. Here's Ed with Martin Garrix. Repeat it.
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0: keep your Wednesday moving. 94 minutes of non-stop music variety. River 949, g'day, it's Barry. Next 15, massive 83 album, The Key. Something from that for Joan, I'm a trading. Oh, the Seal song that was saved by Joel Schumacher, putting it in Batman Forever. And hey, if in the late 80s you loved The Neighbour's Wedding, this guy's got a problem with you.
1: I'll never understand how or why Kylie had to choose my song. There were other songs, apparently, that were put up. But she said, no, this is the one. It's my wedding, in inverted bracket, inverted commas. So, you know, I get to pick the song.
0: It wasn't Kylie's wedding. It was Scott and Charlene's wedding. Anyway, angry's angry. And he's 79 today with the wedding song at River.

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0: 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I think you two are going to get along really well.
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0: 94 minutes of non-stop river. Into the pits she goes. We'll whack on some new tyres. Get it back on the grid tomorrow from 9 to rev up your Thursday. Hello, it's Barry. Ecker weather. Check it out. Perfect for the Jimboomba Family Carnival. Back for another year. They do it so well. Jimboomba Hills College. It's two Friday, Saturdays and Sundays this weekend and the next weekend. Only $2 to get in. You get all the show rides, all the show food, yummo. Monster trucks, fireworks, stacks of family entertainment. Check it out on our River website. If it's live and local, it's on River. Now imagine you're in one of the biggest bands in the world. You write their best song. The rest of the band think it's a joke. That's what happened when David Paich played this one to Toto. We love it, David. We're going to play it soon. And in excess. On River, in the next 15.
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0: Okay. First world problem. Overhead luggage. Those people who want to put like 2 and 3 bags up there. Come on. How selfish can you get? But hey, we should all be allowed to put 1 bag up there for free. No, say Jetstar. They're going to charge now up to $39 a bag domestic and could be up to $52 international. It's not going down well. Latest river news, weather, sport, traffic, a couple of minutes away. And then to get you through Wednesday, we're back to the best music variety with the band who've rocked Suncorp quite a few times. They're going to do it again in November.
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5: Got a breakdown in Riverview for the Ipswich Motorway westbound after the Warrego Highway. Also a breakdown through Forest Lake, Logan Motorway westbound at Woogaroo Street, and a breakdown through Goodna, Ipswich Motorway eastbound at Church Street. Not too bad at the moment for the Cunningham Highway through Perga and Willowbank, Brisbane Valley Highway at speed through Wivenhoe Pocket and through Fernvale. 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Glenall Grove, another check in an hour on River 949.
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7: Morning, Harrison Preeb. Alan Joyce believes Jetstar's decision to charge for overhead carry-on baggage will help keep airfares low. 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The former Qantas boss weighing in.
8: I think Jetstar does a lot of these things to keep the airfares low in the end of the day, because that's why people choose them, and to be more efficient. And I think, you know, you look at the history of Jetstar, as I said, I think it's 200 million people that have travelled for less than $100.
7: They're on the ABC. The firebombing of a Victorian military manufacturer is being treated as an act of terrorism. Counter-terrorism police say a far-left group is a prime suspect of last year's attack on Lovett Technologies, which has links to Israel. 2026 NAPLAN results are out, with a third of Aussie students failing to meet numeracy and literacy benchmarks. More than 100,000 students will need additional support to catch up with their peers. Stephen Gennell from the Curriculum Assessment and Reporting Authority says it also highlights gaps in some demographics.
9: The increase in the number of students in the needs additional support category in reading and writing since 2023. It's also really disheartening to see disparities persisting over the years in the attainment of students from our regional and remote areas, our Indigenous students and those from a disadvantaged background.
7: Briefly, the Home Affairs Minister's pushed back a National Press Club address where he was expected to reveal changes to Australia's migration settings, and the Royal Commission into Anti-Semitism turning its attention to online and digital environments as hearings continue in Sydney.
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6: River 949, your sport now.
7: Ben Stokes says he wants to coach the English cricket team. In his first interview since retiring, the all-rounder says he's doing courses now with the hope of one day coaching the national side. Stokes also telling the Love of Cricket podcast the team doesn't have an alcohol problem, despite there being one in the sport.
11: Relationship with alcohol and cricket is just something that hasn't moved on as the game of cricket has become more professional.
7: And the Giants could welcome back Toby Green for this week's clash with the Suns in Canberra. The skipper missing the past two matches with a quad injury.
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6: River 949, weather.
13: Bureau has dialed things down a couple of degrees. We've got 3-degree mornings coming up around Ipswich, Lockyer Valley, Sedigrim, Somerset tomorrow and Friday, and not much warmer on the weekend. Beautiful days, up about 24, 25, blue skies, light winds, no sign of the eco-westerlies at this stage. 18 at Marburg, 18 degrees down in Patrick Street, Laidley, where you can get a good sausage roll at the bakery. Warm sausage roll, that'd be nice today. And 18 degrees up the valley at Tugulua. November 5. Broncos will be glad their season's over. Dave and the Fooies will take over Suncorp with gear like this. Hey, next 15, one of the voices of the 90s. It's River, the best music variety.

The best music variety, River 949. G'day, it's Barry. I promised one of the voices of the 90s. You've only got to wait one more song for that. Hey, on the weekend, the world was wowed by this little powwow. Madonna and Kylie together on stage in Amsterdam. Here's how it sounded on a Dutch person's iPhone. Madonna and Kylie. It's called Love Sensation. And it hits Spotify and Apple Music tomorrow, Thursday. Let's go with Vintage Unflog Madge. Cherish. Turn it up on River.

0: Ford Capri fuel tank compared to the Ranger fuel tank I got to fill up now with diesel. How the prices. Rivers beat the Bowser. This week, Marilyn North Ipswich, happy with $103. Good on you, Marilyn. And then we thought, how far will a Bowser go today?
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0: 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Beat the Bowser. Back tomorrow, 8:35, thanks to Springer's Real Traders. 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

that song puts me right back there in my brand new 1994 Ford Capri, cruising around with the roof down. I thought I was so cool at the time. At least that song was cool. The Voice, Chris Cornell, Soundgarden, Black Hole Sun. G'day, it's Barry. Actually, wouldn't mind that tiny

Smile, Eckers back on Saturday. Saturday afternoon at Suncorp, Dolphins v Broncos. Both teams want to win for very different reasons. And this will be great Sunday. Lockyer Valley Festival of Cultures at Gatton. Mayor Tanya will be presiding over a big day of family fun, live entertainment, yummo food. If it's live and local, it's on River. Just like the best music variety. Next 15, everything from Tay Tay to Def Leppard. And who else would play you this on a Wednesday? Only River.

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0: on schedule. Eka's rolling into town. Colds and flus are on the rise. And Ipswich area needs another 200 blood donors this week because some of the regulars, well, they're not quite up to it. That latest River News weather, sport, traffic only minutes away. What do you reckon these three have got in common? MJ. Shizzle. And the Mac. Back in minutes, I'll connect the dots. River's 10 from then.
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23: In Rockley, got a breakdown Ipswich Motorway inbound left shoulder after Oxley Road, and also got a breakdown through Pimpernel for the M1 northbound around exit 49. Also seeing some delays with debris. It's a ladder for the Logan Motorway eastbound around Wembley Road through Berrinbah, and debris through Druvale Gateway Extension southbound left lane around Illawinna Street as well. Breakdown through Riverview Ipswich Motorway westbound after the Warrego Highway. 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Glenall Grove, another check in an hour on River 949.
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24: Hi, Harrison Preve. 1 in 3 Aussie students failing to grasp basic literacy and numeracy standards. 2026 NAPLAN results show average reading scores in years 5, 7 and 9 have fallen since last year. Average numeracy scores for year 3, the lowest it's been since 2023, with Education Minister Jason Clare saying the way it's taught needs to change.
25: We've got to fix the curriculum to make it simpler and easier to teach. A lot of teachers and principals have told us that the first couple of years of the maths curriculum can be complicated and difficult to teach. You've got to teach it in the right order. Maths is sequential.
24: Jetstar is preparing to charge customers for carry-on luggage. It's believed overhead luggage will cost $25 for domestic travellers and up to $52 for internationals from Feb. Smaller bags such as handbags, backpacks or laptops will continue to be free. Counter-terrorism police have declared last year's firebombing of a Melbourne military supplier as an act of terrorism. It's believed Lovett Technologies was attacked for its links to Israel, with anarchist extremists considered the main suspects. SpaceX has published its first earnings report as a public company. Revenue has grown 92% compared to a year ago, sitting at $7.8 billion, but spending is up more than 550% to more than $18 billion, reporting a net loss of $541 million. And briefly, several Commonwealth Games athletes have disappeared in Glasgow following Monday's closing ceremony.
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24: Carlton players throwing their support behind Josh Fraser, who's set to make a decision this week on whether he'll nominate for the full-time coaching job. Vice-captain Sam Walsh says he's been impressive so far in his time as interim coach.
26: The approach that he's made, it hasn't made it about himself. It hasn't made about him getting the job. It's made about how can we put this club in a better position.
24: A boost for the Bunnies ahead of their round 23 NRL clash with Paro, with a stack of stars to return to the senior lineup. And Alex De Minaur's down compatriot James Duckworth in straight sets at the Montreal Open.
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0: Spot the southerner. What's an ecker? What do you mean, what's an ecker? This is Zecca weather. Have a look at it. Fine sunny blue skies, light winds, crispy mornings, down to 3 tomorrow and 3 again Friday around Ipswich, Lockyer Valley, City Grim, Somerset. The weekend will be lovely in the mid-20s. 21 at Beval right now, or Booval, as that southerner would say. 21 right now at Plainland. Toowoomba's made it to 19.
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0: Hello, it's Barry. This guy, he's been doing it tough lately.
15: The music icon was rushed to a nearby hospital.
16: Medic 3, 199 Kellogg Boulevard West, Grand Casino Arena, heart.
15: And while the dispatch call referenced a possible heart issue, one of the drummers on tour said he was a little dehydrated. A source tells ET the singer, quote, is doing better.
0: And we wish him well. 77. Lytle, today, 86. He gave us this album, Dancing on the Ceiling. So we're lighting up 10 essential 80s albums.

0: 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From Australia's biggest band of the early 80s to the world's biggest band of the early 80s, Mr. High Voice.
1: To get above the noise of the band, you need that register. 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
0: Number 3 from The Police, Zenyatta Mondatta. Young

0: Another 949, 10 essential 80s albums. I still love the story, how he came up with that one.
1: Now, I remember when I wrote Billie Jean, I was riding in my car down Ventura Boulevard. All I said to myself beforehand, I want to write a song with a great bass hook, you know. And I just let it go, really. And then several days later, you know,
0: and bubbles in the passenger seat. Still to come, Tango in the Night. And Scarecrow. Rivers 10 from then.
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0: to wrap this up soon. 10 essential 80s albums at River. REM on the way from Document. Huey Lewis from his album 4, as in golf. 4? And what made the 80s so great? You could just make stuff up. Like words.
1: It has no meaning at all. It was just a word that I invented. I mean, I didn't even invent. I just opened my mouth and sang it because it worked with the rhythm and the melody of the song.
0: Studio. See, it worked. Good on you, Phil. 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

0: Up to $39 domestic, up to $52 international. That's what Jetstar are going to whack you with if you want to put a bag up top. They're copping some flack too. As somebody said, how are they going to police this? Maybe they'll make the overhead lockers lockable. You'll need a code. Oh, they'll probably have an app. There's an app for everything. River News, couple of minutes away. Then we're back to Wednesday's best music variety, the Scottish Legends, who help wrap up the Comm Games in the next 15.
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7: Good afternoon. Doing well on all the majors. There is a breakdown now on Ipswich Motorway Riverview. It's heading westbound after the Warrego Highway off-ramp, so watch for that one. Looks okay on Ipswich Motorway both ways through Oxley. Nice run on the Western Freeway, Indooroopilly to Fig Tree Pocket. No hold-ups on Logan Motorway. Doing fine through Purga 2 on the Cunningham Highway, and it's a good run on the Warrego between Ipswich and Toowoomba. Bumper to bumper, escape with Flight Centre on a seven-night South Pacific family cruise from $2,859 per family of four, plus onboard credit. 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If you see anything on the roads, give us a bell, 38131949. It's Wal Karaka with another update next hour on River 949.
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9: Hey, I'm Brooke Seychelle. Alan Joyce believes Jetstar's decision to charge for overhead carry-on baggage will help keep airfares low. 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The former Qantas boss weighing in.
10: I think Jetstar does a lot of these things to keep the airfares low in the end of the day, because that's why people choose them, and to be more efficient. And I think, you know, you look at the history of Jetstar, as I said, I think it's 200 million people that have travelled for less than $100.
9: Speaking on the ABC, the federal government denies it rushed through its tax reforms with the Treasurer forced to make changes. A loophole will be closed that would have created a so-called widow tax by denying people access to negative gearing when they inherit a property from a spouse. But Labor MP Josh Burns has told the ABC, sometimes these things pop up when you implement major reforms.
11: As we move through the conversations and as we announce them, there are things that come up to make sure that there are not unintended consequences, and I think This is one of those extensions of that.
9: The Home Affairs Minister has postponed a major speech where he was expected to outline tougher migration measures. The ABC is reporting the options the government is considering include stricter family visa rules, a limit on backpacker numbers and tougher restrictions for asylum seekers. And one in three Aussie students are failing to grasp basic literacy and numeracy standards. NAPLAN results show average reading scores in years 5, 7 and 9 have fallen since last year.
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9: Titans coach Josh Hannay admits the side hasn't had long to prepare for tomorrow night's clash against the Cowboys. Hannay says the preparation has been different this week after a five-day turnaround.
14: It's really hard on a five-day turnaround to sort of work on a whole lot. You know, you look at a lot of pictures, review, video, whiteboard sessions, things like that. Not a lot of physical work. And sometimes that's not a bad thing.
9: And GWS will put Toby Green through a fitness test this week ahead of their clash with the Suns. The Skippers missed the past two games with a quad injury.
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17: Plenty of swooping magpie stories in the news in the last 24 hours or so. I've got the minor bird swooping me in the backyard at the moment. Our feathered friends might think it's spring, but we're going to freeze for a couple of weeks at least. Down to 3 tomorrow morning and Friday morning around Ipswich, Lockyer Valley, Sydney, Somerset. Beautiful days, just like this. Blue skies, light winds, getting up in the mid-20s. 22 Carroll Park right now. Plainland on 22. Up the valley-esque 22 as well. Hey, Scottish legends who helped wrap up the Comm Games on Monday. In the next 15 minutes, River, the best music variety.

The best music variety, River 949. G'day, it's Barry. Next 20 minutes, the lady who gave us her final ever Brisbane shows back in March. Oh, great 90s one-hit wonder, only minutes away. Now, Monday morning our time, as our heroic Aussies were packing away their 70 gold medals, 45 silver, don't forget the 56 bronze, I think we won. Delta was doing a fabulous job wrapping up the Edinburgh Commonwealth Games. And these local heroes, they performed as well. Nice work, Jim Kerr. Get the crowd to sing la la la la la la la la. Let's go with the original. Hey.

0: 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Let's do something.
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13: Good afternoon. Doing well on all the majors. There is a breakdown now on Ipswich Motorway Riverview. It's heading westbound after the Warrego Highway off-ramp, so watch for that one. Looks okay on Ipswich Motorway both ways through Oxley. Nice run on the Western Freeway, Indooroopilly to Fig Tree Pocket. No hold-ups on Logan Motorway. Doing fine through Purga 2 on the Cunningham Highway, and it's a good run on the Warrego between Ipswich and Toowoomba. 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If you see anything on the roads, give us a bell, 38131949. 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
1: 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You see any traffic going wrong? Anything going on? Give us a bell anytime. 3831 349. Awesome weather. Isn't it one of those words that gets overused? Everything's awesome. Awesome weather till the weekend for the Ekka. Going to be great for Jimboomba Family Carnival. It's back on Friday. They do this well, Jimboomba Hills College. Friday, Saturday, Sunday this weekend, and the same next weekend. It's only $2 to get in. They got all the show rides, all the show food, monster trucks, family entertainment, and the fireworks. Esk Markets, they're back for a brisk 7 a.m. on Saturday. And Tullamore Place Saturday is where you get the handmade expo markets. Yeah, if it's live and local, it's on River. Have you noticed how many big, loud rock bands, their biggest hit is a ballad like this one coming up? Gonna play that, gonna play this. One word. 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
1: 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It's a bit of fun. It's free. You play with songs. And for helping us out during August, here's the thing. It's $1,000 and you've got to decide at your house, is it $1,000 at Meijer or is it $1,000 at Bunnings? 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

0: Oh, this cool weather. Got to watch the fire situation. Somebody knows a house can go up this time of year. We got a terrible house fire at Stanthorpe this morning and a family injured. Latest River News weather traffic sport minutes away. If Ilya can't blow the secret sound at 5 on the way home, it's a juicy $8,000 tomorrow, $8,000 and a brand new clue with Hinksy filling in for Marnie and Campo 7:35. 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
17: G'day, watch for a breakdown on Ipswich Motorway Riverview, heading westbound after the Warrego Highway exit. It is looking good on the Warrego between Ipswich and Toowoomba. No hold-ups for the Toowoomba Connection Road or the Toowoomba Bypass. Western Freeway is a good story, as is Centenary Highway, getting down into Springfield Lakes or northbound to the Jindalee Bridge. A nice run on the Logan Motorway end-to-end. It's the 40-week sleep event of the year. Get up to 50% off mattresses and up to 30% off furniture, plus free local delivery for a limited time only. 40 winks. 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If you see anything on the roads, give us a call. 3813 1949. Wal Karaka with another update next hour on River 949.
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19: Hi, I'm Brooke Seychelle. The Coalition will support closing a loophole in the government's negative gearing reforms that would have created a so-called widow's tax. The Treasurer is moving to allow people who inherit a property from a spouse to continue accessing negative gearing. But National Senator Bridget McKenzie has told Seven, we shouldn't have got to this in the first place.
20: The fact that nearly 3 months after the federal budget's handed down, we're having to, again, have to fix up a mess of Labor's making, I think says everything about the Labor Party.
19: Meanwhile, businesses and retailers will soon be able to save in installing solar. In an address to the National Press Club today, Energy Minister Chris Bowen has announced an expansion of the federal government's solar scheme. He says industrial buildings are a missed opportunity for mid-scale solar.
21: This will slash the installation cost for commercial, industrial and agricultural buildings by around 20%. That's a significant saving on an investment that will immediately begin lowering the cost of energy for those companies and businesses.
19: Overseas, friction's brewing between Israel and the US. Prime Minister Benjamin Netanyahu hasn't agreed to Trump's proposed agreement to begin disarming Hamas. Netanyahu says he won't withdraw the Israeli military from its current lines in Gaza until Hamas is completely disarmed. And it looks like the Pope is on a collision course with the NRL season decider, with his visit in 2028 set to coincide with the grand final.
6: Elders Real Estate Ipswich. Residential sales and property management. There's an Elders for that. River 949, your sport now.
19: In sport, Hawthorn will be out to end their decade-old hoodoo at the Gabba on Friday night. The Hawks haven't beaten the Brisbane Lions on their home turf since 2016. Coach Sam Mitchell says they're not drawing too much into that.
22: Yeah, it's not something that we're going to have a huge focus on the ground. Clearly they have a good home ground advantage there and they play some good footy there, but they're a good side. They play well everywhere. So I think the way, if you look at the ladder, most Victorian teams are going to have to win interstate at some point, and this is a start for us.
19: That's the latest in news and sport.
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24: Well, if you close your eyes, it's like we skipped over winter and straight into spring today, 25 outside our studios. That'll change tomorrow down to 3. Thursday, 24, partly cloudy. 3 degrees again, wrapping up your working week. Friday, sunny in 25. Then sunny Saturday, down to 4, 24. And then looks like 24, 24, 24, 25 by Tuesday. Nice and sunny. Next 15, the Poison song that made it onto Guitar Hero Rock the 80s. Kelly Clarkson, new stuff from Alex Warren. Alanis, River.

$50 is all that separates us from a brand new clue. River 949 Secret Sound will play just after 5. Have a listen. All those wrong answers, they live in one place on our website, and that cash could be yours. If it doesn't go off this afternoon, Hinksy has a brand new clue, 7:35 tomorrow. Good luck.

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6: Good afternoon. A crash reported now. Moggill Road, Kenmore, near Kenmore Road. Rolling okay on the Western Freeway. It's slowing both ways through Oxley on Ipswich Motorway, and there is a breakdown in Riverview westbound after the Warrego Highway exit. A breakdown Centenary Highway, Chindalee. That's heading southbound at the 17-mile Rocks Road exit. On the Logan Motorway, we got delays now for eastbound traffic, Heathwood through to Parkinson. Moving well on the Cunningham Highway through Flinders View around Willowbank 2, and it's a good run on the Warrego between Ipswich and Toowoomba. 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Brisbane, if you see anything on the roads, let us know. 3813 1949. Wal Karaka with another update next hour on River 949.
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0: As we head towards the second weekend of August, the Jimboomba Family Carnival's back. It's on from 6 tomorrow. Run straight across the weekend. It's going to cost you $2 to get in. There's rides, fireworks, fun, and a lot of food, plus monster trucks as well. 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Heading straight to the River Newsroom. 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
16: River 949 traffic.
17: Traffic's very slow for Centenary Highway through Indooroopilly, Fig Tree Pocket. There's congestion on the Ipswich motorway towards Blunder Road and then slowing up merging with Logan motorway traffic through Gales. Slow traffic for the Logan motorway from Forest Lake to Parkinson in the eastbound direction. And there are no hold-ups so far for the Cunningham or Warraga highways. Dan Murphy's don't match prices, they beat them. 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
7: Hey, I'm Brooke Seychelle. Businesses won't have to break the bank to install solar, thanks to changes from the federal government today. Speaking at the National Press Club, the Energy Minister announced an expansion of the federal government's solar scheme, which will see upfront installation costs slashed by around 20% for businesses. In his address, Chris Bowen says factory rooftops have untapped potential for renewable energy.
8: This is the missing middle, that is mid-scale solar factories. Warehouses, farming sheds, large industrial premises, big empty roof space, ripe for solar generation.
7: The head of Jetstar says the airline's new carry-on rules will provide more choice and get more flights away on time. From February, we'll have to pay up to $52 for guaranteed access to the overhead lockers, while the carry-on weight limit will be increased from 7 kilos to 10. Steph Tully says the change will improve efficiency.
9: By giving customers an underseat bag with the option to add priority carry-on if they like, we can make better use of our overhead locker space, streamline boarding and help more flights depart on time.
7: Elective surgeries are expected to be cancelled when public hospital doctors walk off the job in Melbourne next week. The action next Thursday will impact a number of hospitals, including the Royal Children's and Royal Melbourne. And a discarded piece of a spaceship is hurtling towards the moon. Travelling at around 2.5 kilometres per second, it's expected to strike this afternoon, leaving a crater about 30 metres wide.
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7: An unchanged side for the Panthers this week as they prepare for their clash against the Warriors. Young gun Jackson Edgar will once again replace fullback Dylan Edwards, who's out with a shoulder injury. He says it's a dream come true.
11: As a kid, that's all I've ever wanted to do, just to be around the boys. Penrith's home, grew up here, and now to be around these boys, it's something special.
7: And Jack Silvani is still a chance to line up for St Kilda in Sunday's AFL clash against his former side Carlton. That's despite the 28-year-old dislocating his shoulder in the weekend loss to Sydney.
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18: River 949, weather.
19: You might want to find an extra doona. 3 degrees tomorrow, partly cloudy for the rest of Wednesday. Thursday's forecast looking partly cloudy as well, 24 degrees. Sunny end to the week, Friday down to 3 again, 25. Then 4 and 5 across your weekend, looking good. No sign of any showers or rain. And then temps continuing up to the 25 mark with lows as low as 4 degrees. Gatton 25, Rathbase Amberley 23, Torvis Picnic Point 19 degrees. The first song we heard from Savage Garden, next 15, Bon Jovi, Ace of Base 90s, River 949.

After 4 years, great to see Bon Jovi back on stage. North American tour, nothing doing for the rest of the world. Hopefully, fingers crossed. River 949 is your live and local radio station. Spotney Dramas, 38131 949. Ilya in this afternoon. Now, Delta Goodrum, what a year for her. Eurovision, the Glasgow closing ceremony. And she's out on tour next year, the Pure World Tour at the Brisbane Convention and Entertainment Centre. She's got brand new music out. If you can work out what this song is, give me a buzz, 38131 949.

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14: Traffic on East Street has really built up at Brisbane and Limestone Streets, particularly southbound. There's congestion now from Mary Street through Blackstone to the Cunningham, and it's slow for the Warrego Bremer River Bridge towards Mount Crosby Road. Still got build up for Ipswich Motorway both directions at Oxley Road, Blunder Road, and congestion on the Western Freeway through Indooroopilly, Fig Tree Pocket, with Centenary Highway built up southbound at Springfield Lakes Boulevard. Make light work of the heavy loads in the all-new Navara. 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It's Carol Park. Another update soon on River 949.
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0: Ribbon 9.9 is your live and local radio station. If it's happening around the southeast, you know it's on River. So many great events on this weekend. Sunday, this has got to be one of the picks. Lockyer Valley Festival of Cultures kicks off 11 o'clock, Gattonshire Hall. There's going to be cultural displays. There's going to be food. You know it's going to be yummy. Mayor Tanya is going to be there. Head along from 9 if it's live and local. It's on River.
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21: Traffic on East Street has really built up at Brisbane and Limestone Streets, particularly southbound. There's congestion now from Mary Street through Blackstone to the Cunningham, and it's slow for the Warrego Bremer River Bridge towards Mount Crosby Road. Still got build-up for Ipswich Motorway both directions at Oxley Road, Blunder Road, and congestion on the Western Freeway through Indooroopilly, Fig Tree Pocket, with Centenary Highway built up southbound at Springfield Lakes Boulevard. Make light work of the heavy loads in the all-new Navara. 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It's Carol Park. Another update soon on River 949.
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0: 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Tracy, what's the latest on the Ipswich motorway?
1: It's on the Ipswich motorway. It's a crash at Ipswich Road. It'd be at Riverview, westbound, right-hand lane. They've got the fire truck there and the incident response unit and everything. So, there's still a bit of shit on the road, but it's the right-hand lane that's being affected.
0: All right, so westbound and quite a bit of traffic banking up.
1: Quite a bit of traffic. Like when I spoke to you last was when I was at... just past Goodna before Redbank, and I only just got to that Riverview smash now.
0: Thanks, Tracy. Latest in traffic on the way in just a couple of minutes. We'll get the latest news headlines. Next 15. Damn, I wish I was your lover. Miss Sophie B. Hawkins and the one and only Tom Petty.
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17: There's a crash for Blunder Road southbound out before Wadeville Street through Heathwood that's causing some minor delays. Traffic is very slow on the Ipswich motorway westbound direction from Wakehall through to Redbank Plains, where there's been a report of a crash. There is also congestion for Forest Lake to Heathwood on the Logan motorway. Centenary Highway southbound looks like it started easing between the Logan motorway and Springfield Lakes Boulevard. If a new Volkswagen has been sitting on your wish list for a while, now might be your time. 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More traffic in 15 on River 949's Live and Local Drive Home.
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21: Hey, I'm Brooke Seychelle. Jetstar is coming under fire today over its plan to charge passengers to use the overhead lockers during flights. From February, the airline will charge up to $52 for overhead space on international services and $25 for domestic routes. This bloke's told Seven it doesn't pass the pub test.
22: That's absurd.
23: Yeah.
22: It's way for Qantas, not Jetstar. No, that's disgusting. You can't charge people to do that. Like, it's already in ticket price.
21: Meanwhile, 2026 NAPLAN results are out, with a third of Aussie students failing to meet numeracy and literacy benchmarks. More than 100,000 students will need additional support to catch up to their peers. Stephen Ganeel from the Curriculum Assessment and Reporting Authority says it also highlights gaps in some demographics.
24: The increase in the number of students in the needs additional support category in reading and writing since 2023. It's also really disheartening to see disparities persisting over the years in the attainment of students from our regional and remote areas, our Indigenous students and those from a disadvantaged background.
21: A long-awaited IBAC report has unmasked serious and concerning conduct between former Victorian Premier Dan Andrews and the Firefighters Union. The state's anti-corruption watchdog finding Andrews and Minister of State Gavin Jennings acted contrary to government policy and procedures, but it stopped short of naming corruption. And Princess Eugenie and her husband Jack Brooksbank have welcomed their third child. They've announced they've had a girl, but haven't revealed her name.
25: Experience the next level at Brothers, built on community, Bradley Ipswich.
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21: Sam Mitchell admits he didn't read too much into the AFL's memo for clubs not to mass rest players before finals. The Hawthorn coach says he's more focused on games week to week.
26: We're trying to win all the games that we play. Now, we still manage players because maybe winning today costs you tomorrow. We've managed a couple of players across this season and we'll continue to do so. I didn't read too much into it. It's not going to affect our decision-making one bit.
21: And the Brisbane Roar have signed the league's youngest manager. 27-year-old Jonathan Clemente will coach the women's side on a two-year deal.
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1: Looking fine and clear for the rest of Wednesday. Down to 3 tomorrow. Extra beanie, Doona, partly cloudy. 24 for your Thursday, 25, wrapping up your working week. 3 degrees start, then sunny into the weekend. Tom Petty, Flying Solo, the Barnsley song that started off as a poem. Sophie B. Hawkins, River.

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2: Traffic is very heavy with a crash on the Ipswich motorway westbound. The vehicles are on the left and right shoulders from Collingwood Drive at Redbank, but there's congestion behind it from Wacol. There's also been a two-vehicle crash at Heathwood Blunder Road southbound in the left lane before Wadeville Street, causing some minor delays. And heavy congestion for the Western Freeway from Toowong to Fig Tree Pocket, with build-up for Centenary Highway from the Logan Motorway to Springfield Lakes Boulevard. Traffic is busy through the CBD for East Street, but not too bad. Ignite your child's ambition at John Paul College. Open day is Wednesday, August 12 at 9 a.m. Tour a campus where learning nurtures excellence and meet inspiring educators. Register today. It's Carol Park. More traffic in 15 on River 949's Live and Local Drive Home.
3: 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All that smoke. If you guessed GT Falcon, you're on the money. We've got a quiz on our win page. 30 years in the fast lane. The historic Leyburn Sprints, a double pass. Jump on Rivers' win page for your chance to be there August 15, 16.

0: 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I can tell you it's not this.
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0: 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All those wrong answers live there, and we'll play just after five. $7,950. 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Lady A in the next 15 and Soft Cell.
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7: There's a broken down car at Goodna Ipswich Motorway eastbound. It's on the left shoulder after Church Street and the speed limit has been reduced to 60. A crash on the Ipswich Motorway westbound with the vehicles on the left shoulder and right shoulder from Collingwood Drive at Redbank has added to congestion from Wacol. Traffic's also very heavy for Centenary Highway southbound between the Logan Motorway and Springfield Lakes Boulevard. 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It's Carroll Park. More traffic in 15 on River 949's Live and Local Drive Home.
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0: If you're looking at some of the weekend's events and trying to plan, good luck, there's so much on. The Lockyer Valley Festival of Culture's Gattonshire Hall, that's on Sunday, 11 o'clock, runs for 5 hours. You've got plenty of markets, and you've got this one, the Toowoomba Brick Show, massive day of all things Lego. 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
2: There is still heavy congestion for the Ipswich Motorway and Logan Motorway coming through Wacol and merging at Gales after there was an earlier crash at Redbank Plains. Little slow for the Warrego towards the Bremer River Bridge. Centenary Highway traffic is bumper to bumper southbound between the Logan Motorway and Springfield Lakes Boulevard, and delays on the Western Freeway continue from Toowong to Figtree Pocket. 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More traffic in 15 on River 949's live and local drive home.
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0: There's two people that are not very happy, and I'm sure you'll agree. Billy Bob Thornton and a very angry Kelly Clarkson.
3: Well, according to some AI video that I saw, Demi and I are madly in love in real life. Yeah.
4: Yeah.
3: You know, I've known Demi since like 1989.
4: Yeah.
3: You know? I was friends with Bruce, her husband. I watched her kids grow up.
4: Yeah.
3: It's like, I think we would have got to that before now.
4: Yeah. Oh, no, there's one right now. It keeps floating up, and it's me and a friend. We've worked together. This is why I'm pissed. Let me tell you why. It's not because they're saying we're together. I'm like, whatever, we're not. But I just mean, but it's because they have me with some kind of weird-ass pregnancy test, and my face, I look like the absolute worst version of Kelly Clarkson that you've ever witnessed. And that dude looks amazing. And I'm like, it's AI, it's not real. You could have made me look better.
0: Totally agree. You tell them, Kelly, and get a real job. More entertainment news online. 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
5: Got a lot of congestion around this afternoon. Centenary Highway is bumper to bumper from the Logan Motorway to Springfield Lakes Boulevard. Still heavy for Ipswich Motorway, Logan Motorway traffic merging through Wacol and towards Gales. Delays on the Logan Motorway, Forest Lake to Parkinson. There's a broken down car that's on the Warragul Highway westbound on the right shoulder after the Bremer River Bridge at Carrollee. 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
7: Hey, I'm Brooke Seychelle. Federal Home Affairs Minister Tony Burke has postponed a major migration speech where he was expected to outline a raft of measures. Reports suggest the government is considering stricter family visa rules, a cap on backpacker numbers and tighter restriction on asylum seekers, but no final decisions have been made. Deputy Liberal leader Jane Hume says Labor can't agree on migration policy.
8: They simply cannot agree and are divided on the size and the scale and the substance of what their immigration policy should look like.
7: Jetstar's CEO is defending the airline's changes to its carry-on policy that'll see customers slugged with up to $52 for guaranteed access to the overhead lockers. Stephanie Tully says the change is about providing more choice.
9: While helping to keep Jetstar's fares low, you only pay for what you need. Travelling with less means paying less, and you can always add more if you need.
7: The New South Wales government has accepted the recommendations from a coronial inquest into the 2024 Bondi Junction stabbing attack. The reforms include a new health-led response to mental health emergencies and stronger community mental health services. And the latest NAPLAN results show there's been an improvement in numeracy, but there's still work to do. Scores across years 5, 7 and 9 saw a jump of at least 6 points. There was a dip for year 3, though. The data also shows reading improvement in schools that have rolled out phonetics and small group tutoring. 1 in 10 students still needs additional support, though.
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7: Saints captain Callum Wilkie says the side will be facing a different Carlton when they line up against the Blues for Spud's game on Sunday. The Marvel Stadium match will be the 6th edition of the mental health fundraising event in honour of Danny Frawley. Wilkie says Carlton will no doubt put up a fight.
10: It's like a different team, so, you know, they're playing some bit of freedom, bit of confidence and playing really well. We know it's going to be a tough game, Spud's game, we can't wait.
7: It will also be the first ever AFL and AFLW doubleheader kicking off the women's season.
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1: River 949, weather.
0: Well, those temps starting to drop, mostly clear for the rest of Wednesday, down to 3 degrees start tomorrow. Thursday, partly cloudy, 24 degrees. Another 3 degrees start Friday, sunny, 25. Nice daytime temps. Saturday, looking good, 4 degrees start, then 24. Sunday, partly cloudy, no sign of any showers, at least for the next week or so. I've got the
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0: We are so close to $8,000. 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
6: Centenary Highway is still bumper to bumper from the Logan Motorway to Springfield Lakes Boulevard, and there's still heavy congestion merging for the Logan Motorway and the Ipswich Motorway from Wacol through towards Goodna. Delays on the Western Freeway continue from Toowong to Fig Tree Pocket. Mary Street is still built up at the Cunningham Highway through Blackstone. Warraga Highway is not doing too badly, even with a broken down car on the shoulder. 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

0: 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And what about this one? 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
3: Broken down current, Forest Lake, Logan Motorway eastbound. It's on the left shoulder before the Centenary Highway, but traffic is slowing up getting past it. Also a breakdown for the Warraga Highway westbound on the right shoulder after the Bremer River Bridge through Carrollee. And one broken down on the Ipswich Motorway eastbound after Church Street through Goodna. The speed limit has been reduced to 60. Still very heavy for traffic on the Western Freeway through Indooroopilly. It's the big one at Nissan with an unmissable finance rate across the MY26 X-Trail hybrid and petrol range. 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It's Carol Park. Another check soon on River 949.
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0: Time to find out what's coming up in Nine News. And Joel, there's breaking news on a crash in far north Queensland.
22: Yeah, in Cairns, Delia, police say a driver has been arrested after an allegedly stolen car was involved in a multi-vehicle crash. The incident injuring a number of people, including a child. One person is believed to have life-threatening injuries. We'll update that at 6. Plus, an historic High Court win today for the Queensland government that means the teen killer of Brisbane woman, Emma Lovell, will spend longer behind bars.
0: Joel, the R&A showgrounds are getting a very expensive makeover.
22: Almost $300 million will be spent on the massive refurb, all in time for the 2032 Olympics and Paralympics. We'll show you what that money buys. Also tonight, poor Queensland NAPLAN results put the curriculum under the spotlight, with calls to move away from tech and send students back to the old school pen and paper. A paraglider has got stuck in a tree on the Gold Coast. Donald Trump claims a deal to end the US-Iran war may just be 48 hours away. And good old Jetstar under fire for plans to charge up to $50 to place your bag in the overhead compartment.
0: Joel, Melissa, we'll catch you with our 9 News simulcast from 6.
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0: Well, the Bureau is saying we're in for a cold one tomorrow, down to 3, then 3 again Friday, 24 for your Thursday, partly cloudy. Looking good Friday, 3 degrees start, then 25 degrees. Another nice winter's weekend on the way. Collective Soul in minutes. Morgan Wallen, River 949.

0: as we edge ever closer to the weekend. So many great events. One of the picks of the weekend, Sunday, Lockyer Valley Festival of Cultures. That's on in Gatton Shire Hall. Plenty of great foods. Also coming up this weekend, it's the Toowoomba Brick Show, a massive day of all things Lego. Another great event that's coming up on the weekend has got to be this one. Jimboomba Family Carnival's back. Kicks off Friday, nice and early, 6 o'clock start straight after work. And then on the weekends and Monday as well, $2 to get in, fireworks, rides and plenty more. If it's live and local, you know it's on River. Does it get much better? The 80s and Cake.
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3: Traffic on the Western Freeway is still very slow through Indooroopilly, Fig Tree Pocket, and there's a lot of traffic on Centenary Highway tonight between the Logan Motorway and Springfield Lakes Boulevard. It is slowing up from Wacol through to Gales for the Ipswich Motorway and heavy through Ellen Grove on the Logan Motorway, as well as still slow from Forest Lake to Parkinson eastbound. It's the 40 Winks Sleep Event of the Year. 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
7: ANZ presents Birds of the World. While Gavin blissfully sleeps, this vigilant bird, the ANZ Falcon, is on high alert. Yes, his ANZ Falcon watches for fraud 24/7. So should a fraudster use Gavin's card details while he snores, his ANZ Falcon will swoop in. ANZ Fraud Protection. Now it's personal. 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
14: Hi, I'm Sally Pearson. Broncos veteran Ali Brigginshaw has copped a 3-game ban for a dangerous tackle at NRLW Magic Round. Tasmania's AFLW team could have a strong Irish flavour when it enters the comp. The Devils are being linked with a squad made up of entirely Irish stars. Talia Gibson is through to the round of 32 at the Montreal Open. Fellow Aussies Daria Kazatkina and Maya Joint are in action overnight. And former Diamonds coach Lisa Alexander says Super Netball has helped New Zealand and Jamaica succeed at the Com Games.
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17: Traffic is very heavy. Centenary Highway is southbound at Springfield Lakes Boulevard, but it is improving and there's still congestion on the Western Freeway through Indooroopilly, Fig Tree Pocket. A little bit slow for traffic through Gales on the Ipswich Motorway, but a good run from there onto both the Cunningham and the Warragul Highways. Logan Motorway traffic is also easing from Forest Lake to Parkinson. 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Nissan. It's Carol Park. Another check in 15 minutes on River 949 and the iHeart app.
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7: Tonight, an innocent Queensland driver killed, caught up in a wild, stolen car crash.
18: The High Court throws out a reduced sentence handed to Emma Lovell's teen killer.
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18: Queensland's NAPLAN results make for grim reading. The plan to turn things around.
7: Passengers let fly over Jetstar's controversial new charge for carry-on luggage.
18: A rogue rocket smashes into the moon after veering off course.
7: Plus, the car subscription boom. People choosing to rent over buying. We break down whether you could be better off.
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7: Good evening. We begin tonight with breaking news. A crash involving a stolen car has killed an innocent Queensland driver.
18: Straight to Hatea Gripski in the newsroom. Hatea, police in Cairns have just provided an update.
19: They have, Melissa, confirming a 25-year-old woman has died in a crash involving a stolen car in Smithfield. That's a suburb in Cairns this afternoon. In a press conference a short time ago, police have said a 36-year-old man who is known to police had stolen a Toyota Land Cruiser Ute just after 1 o'clock this afternoon, and just 15 minutes later this head-on collision has occurred on the Smithfield bypass. That Ute has collided with a RAV4, which that 25-year-old woman was the driver, and sadly she died at the scene. Three other cars were also involved in the crash. One man is in Cairns Hospital with serious injuries, and three others, including a child, suffered non-life-threatening injuries. In a development tonight, police say that alleged car thief has then gone on to carjack a man, forcing him to drive several kilometres away before he was tracked down by police and taken into custody. Here's some of that press conference now.
20: At about 2:15pm this afternoon, police took the male person into custody on Reservoir Road. He was transported to the Cairns Hospital, where he remains under police guard at this time. I share the community's outrage that this type of offending is occurring. It's far from good enough, and our community deserves better.
19: Melissa, there are still many questions left unanswered, but just devastating news for the family of that 25-year-old woman.
18: Yes, it is, Hatea. Thank you. Emma Lovell's killer will have his original punishment reinstated following a rare and unanimous High Court decision overruling a sentence reduction.
7: The mother's Boxing Day murder shocked our state. Now, finally, her family can move past what's been a protracted, painful legal fight.
21: Ever since the night she was callously taken from him in 2022, Emma Lovell's husband Lee has been fighting for justice.
22: I just felt I owed it to Emma. Like, it just felt like I was her husband and I just had to do that.
21: Her 17-year-old killer, sentenced to 14 years jail in 2024, required to serve 70%. Last year, the Court of Appeal reduced that to 60% on the basis there were special circumstances, including a guilty plea and a deprived upbringing. Lee and Queensland's Attorney General arguing in the High Court, the Court of Appeal wrongfully interfered with the original sentence. The highest court in the land unanimously agreed.
22: I don't believe that 14 years was ever enough to start with, but I suppose I had to accept that. So to now get, at least the 70% reinstalled is some validation that, you know, Emma's life did matter.
21: A life that mattered, and a husband's plight that moved the Attorney General to tears.
23: I can't even imagine what he's been through. And in a way, what we have to continue, we continue putting him through by saying, OK, we're heading to the High Court.
21: A move that is historic. This is the first criminal matter taken to the High Court by a Queensland AG in more than two decades. Under today's adult crime, adult time laws, the killer would face life in jail. The reinstatement of the original sentence only equates to an extra 1 year and 5 months behind bars.
0: in some very small way, preserves the very, very small amount of justice that the Lovell family deserve.
1: Legally, this is the end of the road in this case. There is no more fighting to be done in courtrooms. The Lovell family can now focus solely on grieving and healing.
21: And preparing for Boxing Day, which will mark 4 years since Emma's girls lost their mum and Lee lost his soulmate.
22: You know, sometimes dealing with the loneliness on a Saturday night, you know, it's those sort of things that like are probably tough that you don't always consider. It'd be nice to sort of, you know, focus on the future a little bit, you know.
21: Jessica Millward, Nine News.
7: An Olympic-sized redevelopment of the Brisbane showgrounds has been unveiled, with a builder now selected for the near $300 million upgrade.
18: Tonight, your first look at the revamped precinct and the mission to minimise disruption to Queensland's biggest show.
2: When Brisbane's on the world stage, this stage will be new age.
3: We're celebrating the last 150 years, but this is the first step into the next 150 years of the Ekka at these showgrounds on this site.
2: A century and a half bringing the city to the country, Brisbane's R&A showgrounds to be almost unrecognisable come 2032. New artist impressions showing a $287.5 million revamp to the main arena, with a new grandstand on Machinery Hill, including a rooftop recreation of the iconic Stockman's Bar.
3: We don't want this to be a normal stadium. This is the Ekka, this is the showgrounds, and it's very multi-purpose. You'll see that when it's complete, it will look and feel like the Ekka.
2: The existing heritage-listed stands, seating spectators through shows and sporting moments, will be refurbished and reopened. A new three-level pavilion to stable horses at future Ekkas and transform into car parking for other events.
24: Hutchinson Builders have been awarded to construct the 20,000-seat outdoor arena. And I can also advise you today, more excitedly, guess what? It's on budget.
2: Not surprising, given construction doesn't start until after this year's show, the work's scheduled to have minimal impact on those to come.
3: For the 2027 Ekka, we have negotiated with Hutchies to get the ground pad of the new grandstand and the horse pavilion back so that we can put some temporary stables on there. We then hand it back after the show finishes and it will be complete by the next Ekka.
25: The key detail in today's announcement is the $287.5 million cost, the first proper Olympic price tag made public. But mystery still surrounds how people will get around all that's being built for the Games.
2: Trains to Exhibition Station yet to be locked in amid security concerns over its proximity to the Athletes' Village.
26: Last month, Jared Blay insisted that Exhibition Station would be open. Today he says he's hopeful.
27: We believe you can do it safely. We're working with the police on that. And the IOC have been very accommodating on that.
2: Here's hoping. Rhys D'Alessandro, Nine News.
18: A breakthrough in a police investigation has led to the arrest of a disability support worker charged with the murder of her half-brother in 2023. Live to Caitlin Smith at court, Caitlin, police allege the 56-year-old was severely neglected.
28: And weighed just 29 kilos at the time of his death, Melissa. It was back in August 2023 when Isaac Orr was found dead at his home in Ayre near Townsville. Now, 3 years on from his death, police have charged his half-sister and primary carer, Maria Arrieta, with murder. They allege she failed to provide the most basic level of care, claiming Isaac hadn't received proper medical treatment in over a decade. 70-year-old Arrieta was arrested at her Forest Lake home yesterday. Her matter was briefly mentioned in court today, where she appeared via video link dressed in prison greens. She had very little to say and made no application for bail. The case has now been transferred to a Townsville court, where that will be heard later in the week. Joel.
7: Caitlin, thank you. Five toddlers trapped in a burning two-storey house in Stanthorpe have been saved by two heroic strangers. Fire broke out in the stairwell of the home on Leslie Parade around 8:30 this morning. It's understood the children's mother jumped out of the window on the top floor when an 80-year-old man came running to help from across the road.
29: She came across and used a shovel to smash open a window, made entry into the property and used a hose to put the fire out. But then a passerby, who we don't know, the police have a photo, but we don't know who he is. He then came in also and went upstairs and brought five children down. I suspect probably saved their lives.
7: A 26-year-old woman was flown to Brisbane with an arm injury. The children, aged between 3 and 5, escaped unscathed. An update now on a story we exclusively brought you last night. Jessica Millward joins us on the desk. Jess, youth detention workers will go on strike in a matter of hours.
4: Joel, Melissa, I can reveal tonight at 8 a.m. tomorrow, youth detention workers across Queensland will walk off the job for 8 hours. Discussions between the union and government reached a stalemate late yesterday, prompting the call for protected industrial action. Workers want better pay and working conditions, saying they don't feel safe at work. This will be the second time officers have walked off the job in 2 months. I've spoken with the Minister's office, who tell me centres in Brisbane and Townsville will remain staffed tomorrow. Offenders, Joel and Melissa, will be contained to their rooms.
7: Jess, thank you.
18: Thanks, Jess. A federal cabinet tussle over migration policy has led to the Home Affairs Minister cancelling a major speech and triggered warnings the government risks damaging the economy. Tony Burke wanted more power to decide who could come and stay in Australia as a response to One Nation's claims of a mass influx.
5: As Australia grows, so does its energy needs.
8: We want Australia's businesses across the board to do more if they choose to do so.
5: The government announcing a tenfold extension of its rooftop solar energy scheme for businesses that will also help the government inch towards its renewable energy target. But it's the government's repeated blowouts on its migration target that's causing political alarm. Net overseas migration, the difference between those who arrive in Australia and who leave, peaked post-pandemic at a record 556,000 in 2023. It's been smaller in the years since, but this is still well above the government target of 225,000 a year.
9: Our country has been overwhelmed with mass migration under this current Albanese government.
10: Ministers for Immigration don't always have direct levers.
5: Home Affairs Minister Tony Burke was scheduled to use this same podium tomorrow to announce a big overhaul of migration rules, but he cancelled after Cabinet couldn't agree.
11: Has there been disagreements about the policy?
12: No, we've been working through the policy.
5: Nine News understands Tony Burke wanted greater powers to eject and reject would-be migrants, but one source of tension in Cabinet was the Minister's plan to wind back family reunion rights.
10: The family reunion program is a very important one and a very successful one.
13: So many things that Tony Burke has clearly wanted to announce are simply coalition policies that have been rebadged.
14: We don't want to shoot ourselves in the foot and we shouldn't respond simply to the current political imperatives.
5: Andrew Probyn, Nine News.
18: A 43-year-old man has been killed in a head-on crash in Richlands. Police say just after 4 a.m, a white Mazda sedan and a delivery truck collided at the Freeman Road and Firth Street intersection. The driver of the sedan died at the scene. Police are asking anyone who witnessed the crash to come forward.
7: Are we ready for war? That's the question set to be examined with a new parliamentary investigation into the impact war on our doorstep would have in the suburbs, streets and shops of Australia. It's the first time in 70 years a formal plan will be proposed, reflecting increasing tension in our region and around the world.
15: Flying over Australia's northernmost defence base, trying to identify the threats coming in the future.
30: And we think this is a really important issue.
15: A new Senate committee set to look into if the Australian home front is ready for war in our region.
31: Australia needs to take out more insurance policies, if you like, be a little more prepared to withstand shocks and rely a little less upon the outside world.
15: That would include fortification, production, keeping the lights on and keeping food on our plates, plus the role everyday Australians would play, all with a new age threat of cyber attacks.
32: The first game is to make yourself a hard target because you hope that they'll move on to the next weaker target.
30: To be frank, this is an area which really hasn't received much attention in Australian public policy since the end of the Second World War.
15: They were heroes on the home front, carrying out plans produced in the 1930s and 1950s, but there's been limited preparation since.
30: The truth is that since the end of the Second World War, we have obviously enjoyed an extended period of peace and stability.
15: Australia's oldest ally, the UK, undertaking a similar inquiry, looking east for inspiration.
0: We're working very, very closely with the Ukrainians and the way that they have transformed their ability to defend themselves against Russia.
15: The establishment of the committee reflects a growing belief among Australia's allies that we are moving from a post-war to pre-war environment.
31: When you articulate some of the challenges we're facing, Australians, I think, are prepared to make those sorts of sacrifices.
30: And I feel very confident about the position of our defence forces now and our ability to meet the challenges that we face in the world.
15: Throwing out the playbook from the black and white era for a multicoloured, multi-layered challenge. Charles Croucher, Nine News.
7: Day three of Alan Jones's criminal trial has come to an end, but a non-publication order on the cross-examination of a key witness means we can't say much more. James Wilson joins us from Sydney. James, what can you tell us?
1: Well, Joel, due to this non-publication order in today's proceedings, we can't tell you much about what happened in court, but there was some action outside this afternoon. However, as Jones left for the day, the veteran broadcaster, heckled by a member of the public who yelled profanities at Jones as he made his way through the media pack to his waiting limousine. Now, inside the court today, the cross-examination of complainant Jay was slow, methodical, and at times painstaking. Everything you'd expect from Jones's legal team as they questioned this man who Jones allegedly abused as a teenage athlete in the early 2000s. It will be up to Judge Glenn Walsh to lift that non-publication order at the end of the cross-examination, which will continue tomorrow. Melissa.
18: James, thank you. We're about to show you vision Volodymyr Zelensky says the world must see. It's of a Ukrainian civilian being chased down by a Russian drone and the moment it crashes and explodes right next to him.
2: In Ukraine, the distinct sound of a drone means imminent danger. A street vendor sees he's been spotted by one, tries to get out of its view, then realises he's being stalked and isn't able to outrun it. Then, the 52-year-old known only as Yuri had been setting up his roadside vegetable stall with his wife when the drone swooped in. Remarkably, he survived. My wife started running and the drone began turning at us, he says. I was trying to show the drone, look, it's just vegetables, there's nothing here. He's being treated for shrapnel wounds, concussion and trauma. My wife ran off, he says. She was shouting, where should I run to? But where are you supposed to run? It's open steppe. There's nowhere to go. It happened in northern Kherson, what Ukraine's labelled a Russian safari attack and a war crime, but comes within hours of a Ukrainian drone strike on a Russian Black Sea resort town that killed seven people, including three children. In London, Josh Bavis, Nine News.
7: A deal to end the US-Iran war could be just 48 hours away. That's according to Donald Trump, claiming Tehran is desperate to make a deal. The US president warning there are consequences if negotiations fail.
3: If they back out again, are they done?
6: Well, if they back out again, they're going to get hit really hard. And hopefully we won't have to use it. I hope we won't have to. We're having very good discussions. They don't like to admit that, but...
7: It comes amid reports the US military has burned through almost 80% of its missile interceptors.
18: Jetstar passengers let fly of the controversial new charge to store your luggage overhead.
7: The race to rescue a local paraglider stuck in a tree.
18: Explosive scenes in Guatemala, hundreds evacuated as a volcano erupts.
7: And after sport, a much needed bundle of joy for the royal family.
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19: Traffic on the Western Freeway is heavy through Indooroopilly, Fig Tree Pocket and Centenary Highway. There's still some traffic building southbound at Springfield Lakes Boulevard. Looks pretty good now for Ipswich Motorway. A little slow coming through Gales with Logan Motorway traffic merging, but mostly it's eased. No delays from there onto the Cunningham or the Warraga Highway. And Mary Street has eased through Blackstone. 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
3: A delicate rescue mission has unfolded in the Gold Coast hinterland after a paraglider crashed into a tree. The man became trapped on Mount Tambourine, suspended 22 metres off the ground just after midday, sparking an hours-long operation. Fire department drone operators were called in to assess the area before an arborist worked to make it more accessible for rescue crews. The paraglider wasn't hurt.
4: Jetstar will start charging customers up to $52 per flight to store luggage in the overhead compartments as part of a sweeping transformation starting next year. The budget airline says the check-in change will ease frustration and speed up travel times, but some passengers aren't on board.
5: If you've flown with Jetstar, chances are you've experienced this, the dreaded carry-on bag weigh-in.
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5: 6 A strict 7-kilogram limit for luggage. 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
6: Were you planning on putting that in the overhead compartment?
7: I was 3 kgs over, but yeah, probably.
5: But soon, simply storing it on the plane won't come free. The news arriving in a pre-recorded message.
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5: But that reasoning didn't land with some passengers we spoke to today.
7: Yeah, it's mental. I mean, like, I think it's a basic part of an aeroplane. You should be able to just put your stuff up there, you know?
9: I just expect it from a budget airline. They're always going to charge you for something extra.
5: And that something extra can add up. A family of four could be paying upwards of $400 more for return flights, blowing the budget on a so-called budget airline. Alex Heinke, Nine News.
3: Incredible pictures out of Guatemala tonight, where the Fuego volcano is erupting, spewing lava and ash. It's one of Central America's most active volcanoes, and it's forced hundreds of residents to evacuate. An eruption in 2018 killed hundreds of people.
4: The car subscriptions changing how we hit the road. Tonight, why a growing number of households are renting instead of buying. From family cars to EVs, could you be better off? That story a little later.
3: X marks the spot. Elon Musk's rocket crashes into the moon.
4: The shock results of this year's NAPLAND, where Queensland students are ranked.
3: Hay bales go flying as a drunken tractor driver cheats death on a level crossing.
4: And do you know this woman? Tonight, the hunt for an accused Southeast car keyer.
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0: A woman has been captured on camera appearing to key a car in a Sherwood car park. The owner posting the clip to social media, saying it happened on July 18, claiming the woman vandalised his car for no reason. He's urged the woman to come forward and pay for the repair. It hasn't yet been reported to police.
1: This year's NAPLAN results are in and Queensland is on the out. Our state recording the second lowest results in the nation outside the Northern Territory, with particular concern for reading skills. There are now plans in the works to overhaul the national curriculum.
2: Opening a new school building in Indooroopilly as the Education Minister received a report card of his own. 280,000 Queensland Year 3, 5, 7 and 9 students took NAPLAN tests this year.
3: We've had the highest participation rate at just over 92% since 2019.
2: But the results make for grim reading. Queensland ranked second lowest in the nation on 19 out of the 20 exams. The Northern Territory, the only jurisdiction to perform poorer. Some of the state's worst results were in writing and grammar and punctuation, with about 20% of students in years 3, 7 and 9 falling into the category needs additional support, marking a decline on last year's results. The average scores for Queensland students in reading were also down across every year level on 2025 figures.
3: It's important to note as well that Queensland has more of the areas of need with our diverse population and our decentralised state.
4: We know that about 9 in 10 children should be learning to read without too much difficulty just from what they receive in class with classroom instruction alone, and that's clearly not happening.
2: It's Year 3 numeracy results that have authorities on alert nationwide, with curriculum changes now in the works.
5: We've got to fix the curriculum to make it simpler and easier to teach. The changes to the maths curriculum for the first 3 years of school will be presented to education ministers when we meet in October.
2: The Queensland Teachers Union maintains NAPLAN is an out-of-date, low-value metric that fails to deliver any actual support to schools, a claim both levels of government deny.
3: It's a point-in-time test. It's important to make sure that we see where it is that more resources may be needed.
2: Abby Guerin, Nine News.
0: It's not quite the lunar landing Elon Musk had in mind, but just over an hour ago, part of a SpaceX rocket crashed into the moon.
1: It wasn't intentional, but it's left quite the mark, with experts saying the moon's surface has been altered forever.
6: Two.
7: Elon Musk shot for the stars.
6: And lift off.
7: But smacked the moon. Musk's SpaceX Falcon 9 rocket launched in January last year from Florida, carrying two private lunar landers.
8: Blue Ghost is drifting away from Falcon 9's second stage.
7: And while Falcon 9's booster returned to Earth, solar activity sent another component adrift and on a collision course with the moon.
9: Or around a crater called Einstein Crater, which is right here on the moon.
7: But far from fearful, researchers were cheering.
9: So it's a great opportunity to do a controlled, somewhat controlled physics experiment.
7: Scientists predict the impact sent lunar dust as high as 75 kilometres inside the cloud, potential clues from beneath the moon's surface.
9: It'll be illuminated by the sunlight that gets scattered back to the Earth.
7: The upper stage of the Falcon 9 weighs around 4 tons. That's about the weight of an adult African elephant. It hit the surface of the moon at an estimated speed of 8,700 kilometres an hour, or close to 2.5 kilometres a second, creating a crater estimated to be 5 metres deep and up to 30 metres in diameter.
10: In terms of scale, this will give you some perspective. Imagine that this green apple is the moon. That rocket component wasn't even the size of a grain of sand when it slammed into the surface. That explains why no one was pressing the panic button.
7: NASA's deliberately crashed spacecraft onto the lunar surface before, but this is just the second time a man-made object has hit the moon by accident. The last was in 2022 when a Chinese rocket slammed the far side. Tonight, a new pockmark on a face already riddled with them, but she's still shining. In the United States, Reid Butler, Nine News.
0: A drunken tractor driver is in a whole lot of trouble after causing this spectacular crash in Poland when his load became stuck on train tracks just as the barriers were coming down. A passenger train passing through moments later, crashing through the tractor that was stacked with hay bales. Authorities say none of the 500 people on board the train were injured. The tractor driver is expected to be charged with drink driving.
1: The federal government has committed $1.3 million to Breastscreen Australia to boost detection rates and keep pace with new technology. But its modelling shows the reforms could cost up to $2 billion over the next 10 years.
11: We are very determined to work with states and territories to understand what further investments needed across jurisdictions to make sure that women can access this care wherever they live.
1: Participation in the scheme is nearly 52%, well short of the 70% target.
0: World first, the potentially life-saving leukemia therapy being developed right here in Queensland.
1: Wild scenes on Wall Street, our share market hits a record high, the local stocks leading the charge.
0: More people renting cars instead of buying. We break down the costs.
1: And your behind-the-scenes look at the grand return of the Book of Mormon.
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14: River 949 traffic.
15: Congestion starting to break up on the Western Freeway through Andropilly, Fig Tree Pocket. It has eased now for Centenary Highway southbound at Springfield Lakes Boulevard. You also get a clear run of it on the Logan Motorway with no delays between the Ipswich Motorway and the M1. Ipswich Motorway traffic's moving along at the speed limit both directions and looking good westbound onto both the Warrego and Cunningham. It's time to complete your census. 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It's Carol Park. Another check soon on River 949.
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1: Profits have taken a dramatic turn for Australia's biggest liquor retailer. Brett McLeod explains in tonight's finance report.
2: Endeavour Group, which owns retailers such as Dan Murphy's and BWS, as well as hundreds of pubs, has flagged net profit will be down more than $300 million on last year. Chief Executive Jane Herdlicker says that's largely due to write-downs, but analysts point to the sobering fact we're drinking less, putting that down to a combination of cost of living pressures and healthier lifestyle choices. The share market popped like a champagne cork at the start of the day, hitting a new all-time high. WiseTech Global among tech stocks that rallied. Energy stocks such as Woodside were sold off as hope springs eternal on a peace deal, fully reopening the Strait of Hormuz. And our dollar was down sharply against the yen after the US said it would do whatever it takes to prop up the Japanese currency.
1: Checking fuel, the average price for unleaded in Brisbane is $2.05 and slightly less on the Gold Coast at $2.01. Diesel is $2.47 in Brisbane. RACQ says prices are increasing, so fill up the tank now if you spot a good deal.
3: A medical breakthrough tonight with a world-first leukemia therapy created in Brisbane using umbilical cord blood to treat an aggressive form of the cancer. The treatment is designed for patients who are left with no alternatives after failing chemotherapy, and a national clinical trial will soon get underway.
4: Late last year, Mark Taylor was preparing to say goodbye to his loved ones after being diagnosed with acute myeloid leukemia.
5: Looked like I was going to make Christmas in December. I figured if I have a wake, I might as well be there instead of not being there.
4: The highly aggressive form of cancer affects the blood and bone marrow. The 72-year-old is defying the odds, now onto his sixth round of chemotherapy, but a diagnosis like Mark's often leaves patients with few moves to make.
6: Your move.
4: Now a Queensland breakthrough led by the Translational Research Institute is giving them new hope.
7: What we're doing is taking cord blood stem cells from newly delivered mothers. So we know that they are turbocharged and really ready to go.
4: Once the blood is donated, immune cells are extracted and genetically engineered to find and destroy leukemia cells. They're then tested in the lab before being frozen to be used in hospitals nationwide and delivered through a single infusion.
8: Currently, other forms of cell therapies patients can receive take weeks to manufacture overseas, meaning they lose precious treatment time when they need it most.
4: While Mark isn't eligible to take part in an upcoming national clinical trial of the therapy, he's hopeful for others facing a similar battle.
5: It's going to give them hope that they've got longevity in their life.
4: Still planning to pack plenty into his with his wife Karen, who he'll celebrate 50 years of marriage with next May.
5: I don't know how long I've got, but let me make the most of it.
4: Josephine Shannon, Nine News.
1: It's been more than 7 years since its last Brisbane performance, but now the Book of Mormon is making its return to QPAC at its new Glasshouse Theatre. This time, one of Toowoomba's very own is taking centre stage. Countryman Sean Johnston taking on the main role of Elder Price.
9: I certainly, yeah, growing up, didn't necessarily think that I'd be here. A pretty awesome dream come true.
1: Tickets are expected to sell out, so you'll need to get in quick. The musical can be seen from now until October.
3: In sport, the bizarre new way riders are cheating in the Tour de France. Plus, pint-sized inspiration ahead of tomorrow's NRL Queensland Derby on the Gold Coast.
1: At the end of sport, the 50-cent coin about to look a little different.
10: And it's starting to cool off here in Surfers Paradise after what has been a warm day for us. Our warmest, in fact, in nearly 2 months, courtesy of those northerly winds and plenty of blue skies. How long will the sunshine last? I'll have all the details for Weather App coming up soon.
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1: Good evening. The battle lines are being drawn for another intense edition of the Broncos-Dolphins derby. Ezra Mam igniting the build-up with a veiled swipe at Redcliffe as he prepares to road test a new halves partnership at Suncorp Stadium.
2: Delivering the opening blows in the bitter crosstown rivalry, the Broncos doubling down on their claims to Suncorp Stadium ownership.
3: It's in Brisbane and we're the Brisbane Broncos, so it was made to be the home of the Brisbane Broncos, and that's what we take personal in this battle against Redcliffe.
2: Brisbane players on notice with Corey Pakes axed for the derby.
3: No one wants to obviously get dropped or whatever the situation may be, so for us it's about getting out there, putting our best foot forward and giving no excuses to be put in that position.
2: A potential sneak peek of the Broncos' future halves pairing with Tom Duffy joining Ezra Mam.
3: We've played together a couple of times this year and we've had little moments where we've clicked and we're pretty similar in age, so our chemistry and way we move on the field is pretty intact with each other.
2: Dolphins co-captain Tom Gilbert still chasing his first battle win, injured for the Finns' only victory in 2024.
4: I think in the years gone past they've probably been the better side. Probably as simple as that.
2: A win on Saturday, likely securing the Finns' first ever finals appearance.
4: If we lose a few, it can swap quite dramatically too. So we focus week at a time and look, right now in this season, if it finished today, we still haven't achieved anything.
5: Okay, our season hasn't gone to plan, so we owe our fans the best performance on the weekend, and I know myself and the boys are going to do that.
2: Jacob Funk, Nine News.
1: One game doesn't define us. That's the blunt message from the Cowboys ahead of their first outing since being humiliated by the Roosters. Todd Payton revealing how he's made his players face up to the embarrassment of conceding the most points since 1935.
6: A super cute special delivery for the Titans, receiving their Indigenous round jerseys from representatives of Deadly Choices before facing a fired up Cowboys side.
7: We're super keen to get out there and prove people wrong.
6: A game that can't come quick enough after their 82-point atrocity against the Roosters.
8: Well, you sort of watch it and you just say to the boys, let's do what the Roosters did. No, it's not that easy.
7: Bit of embarrassment and shame, so there should be. Everything that comes our way from a commentary point of view was well deserved.
6: Todd Payton even instructed his players to apologise to Cowboys fans.
7: Asked our players and staff to turn up to the Leagues Club after the match. It was a late game, but it's important that we front up together, and we did that, and we've addressed it, and now we're moving forward.
6: Still in ninth place, they've been written off as being finals worthy.
7: The one game doesn't define us. We've beaten three of the top four teams. Manly away, Broncos twice.
6: Josh Hannay isn't wavering on his Titans rebuild, ruling out chasing big-name recruits.
8: We certainly won't be making any changes to our spine. Like, they're going to be special, and you can kind of look at it and look at their youth and inexperience and get desperate and go and sign some veteran that might sort of fill a hole for a year, and then all you're doing is stunting the growth of someone that's going to be special for you.
6: Michaela Sorby, Nine News.
9: And here are my tips for round 23. The Titans host the Cowboys, and I expect the Cowboys to just get home. While in Saturday's Dolphins v Broncos Queensland derby, it's the Dolphins to finish in front. My other winners are the Panthers, the Roosters, the Sea Eagles, Rabbitohs, Raiders, and the Sharks. The Tigers have a bye. Good luck.
1: For the first time in Broncos history, they'll be forced to play a game without Ali Brigginshaw in the NRLW, with the veteran playmaker handed a three-game suspension by the judiciary for this dangerous tackle.
10: It's like a tough thing for her. She hasn't missed a game for the Broncos ever, so that's a big one for her, and she's gutted and we're all behind her. But it's also an opportunity for little Georgia Bartlett to come in and show her skills.
1: The ban also rules Brigginshaw out of next week's grand final rematch with the Roosters. Queensland paceman Michael Nisa has been ruled out of Australia's upcoming test series against Bangladesh with a calf strain. Meantime, retired captain Ben Stokes has denied the England team has a drinking problem despite several booze-filled incidents. But Stokes does say cricket in general has an unhealthy relationship with alcohol.
11: So for people who think that the English cricket team has a green culture, say no. I would just say cricket has culture that is associated with alcohol.
1: In a wide-ranging interview, Stokes also insisted he won't make a comeback for next year's Ashes series. Fast-tracking his rise up the world boxing rankings, undefeated Queensland heavyweight Tera Moana, fittingly arrived in a Ferrari for his face-off with American DeAndre Savage. The pair meet in the ring on the Gold Coast next Wednesday, where Paris Olympian Tera Moana will attempt to record a 12th straight knockout. Ange Postecoglou has met his most valuable player in his new coaching gig, taking charge of Al Nassr in the Saudi League, where Cristiano Ronaldo plays, cutting short his post-World Cup holiday to watch his club contest a friendly. And a bizarre cheating scandal has rocked the women's Tour de France. It's alleged some riders are enhancing their bust size to gain an advantage. Cyclists even checked for padded bras before the time trial stage. Artificial chest padding is against the rules as it can make riders more aerodynamic. And if we have any updates on that story, we'll make sure we keep you abreast of any developments.
12: I was wondering how you were going to.
1: I was worried about saying something there. Yeah.
13: Nailed it. That was a good one. Thank you, Ed.
12: Check your change. That's the message from the Royal Mint as a new 50-cent coin enters circulation. The coin depicts the Wave Hill walk-off in 1966, an important milestone in the Aboriginal land rights movement.
13: Princess Eugenie has given birth to her third child, a little girl. We don't know her name yet, but we do know she was born yesterday in Portugal, weighing just under 3 kilograms. She is 16th in line to the throne.
12: In just 3 minutes, could renting be more cost-effective than buying when it comes to your car? More families than ever are making the switch, but are subscriptions worth your while? That is next.
13: But first, Luke is back. Luke, we're in for another chilly start tomorrow.
14: In the western suburbs for sure, Jolly. A frosty start across the Darling Downs tomorrow. Could wake to a little bit of fog as well, but the sunshine will be with us for the remainder of the week, and I'll let you know how the weekend's shaping up. The full weather wrap coming up next.
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13: People are new to the EV or curious about hybrids. 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
14: Time now for your full weather forecast. 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
15: We certainly did, Melissa. Yeah, I mentioned earlier, has been our warmest day in around 2 months down here on the Gold Coast, getting to 25 degrees. No complaints from those lucky enough to get down here on the beach. Pristine conditions today, will be again tomorrow, but have a look at those flyover temps from across the southeast. Most areas getting up to the mid-20s. 24 the top temp for the city, but 25 for the western suburbs, obviously also down here on the Gold Coast. A little bit cooler for you on the Sunshine Coast, topping out at 22 degrees. degrees, but barely a cloud in the sky today. And if you look at tomorrow's weather map, another great day on the way, not just for us in the southeast of the state, but pretty much our entire state bathed in sunshine tomorrow. Could see some light showers for the east of the nation and the southwest of Western Australia. And if you're off interstate tomorrow, got sunshine on the way for Sydney, down to -2 tomorrow morning for Canberra, partly cloudy for Melbourne and Hobart, a shower or two on the way for Adelaide and Perth, and for you in Darwin, sunshine and 32 degrees. Back into Queensland, sunshine from Cairns through to Coolangatta along the Queensland coast tomorrow. See those temps in the mid-20s along the North Queensland coast. A little bit of morning fog possible through the Capricorn and Fraser coast. We'll clear to a mostly sunny day though, and those temps in the high 20s in the west for the Isa and Longreach, getting down in the low 20s for Roma. Here in the southeast, could wake to a little bit of fog. It will clear to another great day, pretty similar to what we had today, although those daytime temps just a tad cooler than what we enjoyed today. We'll have light winds around all day as well, so beautiful out in the sunshine and pretty perfect out on the beach. Overnight temps dropping to between 3 and 10 degrees for most areas, and out on the bay, it does not get any better. Variable winds below 10 knots, we'll see seas below half a metre. It will be a glass out offshore as well. For the city, a top of 24 on the way tomorrow, overnight dropping down to 11, a mostly sunny one tomorrow, and the good news just rolls on and on. Sunshine for Friday and Saturday, mostly sunny for Sunday and Monday next week. The Ipswich still got the cool mornings on the way, 4 degrees we'll wake to tomorrow, 3 degrees for Friday, and mostly sunny and 24 for Saturday. Here on the GC, a top of 22 tomorrow, mostly sunny and 22 for our Friday and Saturday as well, and slightly warmer for Sunday, and it's pretty similar for you on the sunny coast as well, although cool morning on Saturday, waking to just 9 degrees. 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
12: A final check on your roads tonight. Crews attending a crash on Dixon Street in Wollcaracka. On the majors, looking good on the Western Freeway. Centenary Highway slows, still down through Fig Tree Pocket. Looks good into Springfield Lakes. Clear end-to-end on Logan Motorway and doing fine through Oxley and Gales through Goodner on Ipswich Motorway. A good run if you're on the Cunningham Highway around Flinders View and through Amberley at Ipswich Rosewood Road, and clear on the Warrego between Ipswich and Toowoomba. Want safer roads for all Aussies? 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We've got more traffic in the morning for you on River 949 and the iHeart app.
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0: 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We've already ascended past $5,000 and are steadily climbing towards a life-changing $10,000 in cash. 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
1: Ipswich motorway travelling well from Wacol through to Rocklea. The Centenary at speed from Carroll Park to Jindalee. Western Freeway looking fine through Indooroopilly and Toowong. Logan Motorway, Mount Lindsay Highway and the M1 also travelling well. Same for Queen Street through Goodna. Hassle-free for the Ipswich CBD. Cunningham Highway looking good. Same for Ipswich Boona Road and Brisbane Valley Highway. Warrego Highway also looking fine. Same for the Toowoomba Range and the bypass. Curious about uni? 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Glenall Grove, another check in 15 minutes on River 949.
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6: 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River 949, traffic, every 15 minutes on your way to work.
7: Got a breakdown through Larapinta, Logan Medway eastbound after Paradise Road, a building fire for Troy Knight Drive around Moree Piers Crescent through Pimpama. Also got some early delays, M1 northbound through Slacks Creek, Mount Lindsay Highway northbound between Crest Road and Green Road, Boronia Heights, Queen Street northbound at Alice Street through Goodna and the Warrego eastbound through Dinmore in the roadworks. 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
1: Got a breakdown through Larapinta, Logan Medway eastbound after Paradise Road, a building fire for Troy Knight Drive around Moree Piers Crescent through Pimpama. Also got some early delays, M1 northbound through Slacks Creek, Mount Lindsay Highway northbound between Crest Road and Green Road, Boronia Heights, Queen Street northbound at Alice Street through Goodna and the Warrego eastbound through Dinmore in the roadworks. Roadworks today for the Warrego through Carolee and Riverview as well. 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Glen Orgrove, another check in 15 minutes on River 949.
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9: There's a car broken down at Larapinta Logan Motorway eastbound. It's on the shoulder after Paradise Road. And traffic is fairly busy already for Logan Motorway westbound as you're heading through Parkinson. It doesn't look like it's too bad just yet for the Western Freeway. That's a good run heading through Indooroopilly and towards Toowong. A little bit of heavy traffic coming onto the Ipswich Motorway from both the Cunningham and the Warrego. It's time to complete your census. 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Another check in 15 minutes on River 949 and the iHeart app.
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12: Hi there, it's Tony Thompson with your news update. An Ipswich man has been killed in a crash in Brisbane southwest. Emergency crews were called to the First Street and Freeman Road intersection at Richlands after a vehicle collided head-on with a parked truck at around 4 a.m. yesterday morning. The driver, a 43-year-old Mike-up man, died at the scene. Any witnesses or anyone with dashcam footage to police. Homelessness has reached crisis point in Ipswich, with the Salvation Army warning a growing number of local families are struggling to keep a roof over their heads. The charity says soaring rents, low vacancy rates and a shortage of affordable housing are pushing more people to seek help.
13: We see now a lot more working families coming to us for support. The biggest group of people that we see that in is women-led families. So we see single mothers who are holding down either full-time employment or various forms of casual employment to give their kids the best chance at life.
12: It's Jonathan Dyer from the Salvation Army speaking there. In Ipswich, there are currently 1,400 people on the social housing wait list. Comes as we mark Homelessness Week. And City Slickers are being urged to swap the hustle and bustle for a haycation at this year's Laidley Spring Festival. The 62nd annual event will bring live music, local produce, markets, classic cars and a live bluey experience to Laidley Recreational Reserve and Patrick Street on September 11 and 12. Lockyer Valley Mayor Tanya Milligan says the festival is the perfect way to get away from it all.
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14: North Melbourne's rushback George Wardlaw for tonight's Round 22 AFL opener against the Western Bulldogs. The Dogs have made three changes, including the return of Aaron Norton and Cody Waitman. The Cowboys' NRL top eight hopes on the line tonight on the Gold Coast, where they'll need to beat the Titans to stay in the hunt for finals. And a double injury blow for Australia ahead of next week's first test against Bangladesh and Darwin. Paceman Michael Neese has been ruled out with a right calf strain, while Josh Inglis is in doubt with back spasms.
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16: Staying partly cloudy with a top of 25 today. Tomorrow, 3 to 25 and sunny. Then the weekend should be nice and sunny with tops around 24.
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16: Secret Sound, we've got a brand new clue this morning because it's hitting $9,000. We'll pay at 7:35. We've also got Beat the Bowser so you can get some fuel to, trying to alleviate the pain at the Bowser at the moment. And why it's quite close to home, where one of Australia's sexiest suburbs are. All coming up this morning here at River 949. Hinks in for Money and Campo there and back on Monday here at River 949.

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1: Traffic has already started building for the Ipswich Motorway Centenary Highway interchange, and Centenary Highway traffic is starting to slow northbound as you're coming through Sumner. It's still a good run for Western Freeway traffic. There are also no major problems for the Cunningham or Warrego highways. The Logan Motorway is under speed, merging with Mount Lindsay Highway traffic in the westbound direction. Tough new e-scooter and e-bike laws are now in place to stop behaviour that puts lives at risk. 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It's Carol Park. 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
2: 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Next, with the mud here at River 949. 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
1: Aussie supermodel Miranda Kerr has been on a podcast and she's been talking about her diet. You know, she does look fantastic, but she won't eat certain things.
2: Oh, I don't do eggs.
3: Okay, so what's a breakfast for you?
2: I do protein, so I eat meats like venison, bison, lamb. I eat all the meats that aren't mass-produced.
3: So you're not doing sushi?
2: Oh, never.
3: Never.
2: Parasites.
3: Parasites, I know.
2: I do love caviar. Mm. Caviar is good. There's no parasites there.
3: No, there's no parasites. It is good for you, isn't it?
2: It's very good for you.
3: It's good for you.
2: It's like good fat. Personally, no dairy, no wheat.
3: Will you eat sourdough?
2: No.
3: We do rice. Do you do any carbs?
2: I really eat a lot of squash.
3: Okay.
2: And carrots.
3: Yep.
2: And parsnips. I don't eat kale.
3: You don't eat kale? Mm-mm. Hey, you eat spinach?
2: Mm-mm.
1: I don't eat kale either. I do like sushi, though. I must be a parasite. Anyway, that's Miranda Kerr's diet to keep her looking trim and terrific. That is the latest mud here at River 949.
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13: 949 traffic every 15 minutes on your way to work.
14: Centenary Highway traffic is very heavy northbound from Darra through towards Jindalee. Western freeways looking pretty good and no problems at the moment for traffic on the Warrego or the Cunningham, although Cunningham Highway traffic is starting to increase westbound through Perga. It is a little bit slow for traffic on the Logan motorway around the Mount Lindsay Highway and through Allen Grove. 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Another check in 15 minutes on River 949 and the iHeart app.
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16: Hi there, it's Tony Thompson with your news update. The forensic

0: crash unit is investigating a fatal crash in Brisbane southwest. A 43-year-old Leichhardt man was killed when a vehicle collided head-on with a parked truck at Richlands around 4 a.m. yesterday. Any witnesses or anyone with dashcam footage to police. Two people have been charged over alleged stabbing during a brawl in Brisbane southwest. A 42-year-old man was rushed to hospital with serious injuries after an altercation involving a group of people at a Jindalee address on July 30. Man and a woman, both aged in their 30s, were arrested at properties in Alcester and Acacia Ridge in recent days. They've been remanded in custody and are due to appear in a Richlands court next month. Queensland's Trouble Forensics Lab is reviewing every DNA report from the last 3 years after new mistakes were found. A scientist discovered the errors while giving evidence in court, leading to a review of all 904 reports. It could impact hundreds of criminal cases. Ipswich locals are being warned to watch out for swooping magpies as breeding season begins. More than 300 swooping incidents have been reported across Greater Brisbane in the past year, with magpies among the biggest culprits. UniSQ wildlife science lecturer Dr. Meg Edwards has this advice.
1: You see all sorts of different things, like people putting eyes on the back of their helmets or wearing a hat can be helpful. If they do swoop, hopefully you've sort of got a bit of a protective layer on there. So yeah, and then if you're going through an area where there might be magpies and you are jogging or riding a bike, maybe just slowing down a little bit just to sort of try and make yourself a bit less threatening.
0: And F-35A Lightning II fighter jets will continue training over Ipswich again today as part of a major defence exercise at RAF Base Amberley. Aircraft flew in from RAF Base Williamtown in New South Wales yesterday for diversion and familiarisation training. Defence says today's activity is scheduled for 2 this afternoon, subject to weather and air traffic conditions.
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3: Morning, Harrison Preeve. Well, the reopening of the Strait of Hormuz appears imminent. Iran's foreign ministry confirming a joint announcement with Oman about the opening of a new route. US President Donald Trump repeating his claim Iran is desperate for a deal.
4: They want to talk. The funny thing is they never mention that. They always say, we're not talking. But they called. They want to talk. We've been talking. They want to make a deal. They do not want to be hit.
3: Details of a near miss between two planes last month at Sydney's airport. A Qantas 737 given clearance by air traffic control to cross the main runway, despite another plane coming into land. Thankfully, another air traffic controller noticed the problem in time and no one was hurt. Four men are recovering in hospital after being stabbed in London's popular Covent Gardens. A 47-year-old woman has been arrested, police treating it as a mental health case. And briefly, reports a Victorian AFL club forced one of its players to take legal responsibility for any further concussions he suffers on the field.
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3: North Melbourne's rushback George Wardlaw for tonight's Round 22 AFL opener against the Western Bulldogs. The Dogs have made three changes, including the return of Aaron Norton and Cody Waitman. The Cowboys' NRL top eight hopes on the line tonight on the Gold Coast, where they'll need to beat the Titans to stay in the hunt for finals. And a double injury blow for Australia ahead of next week's first test against Bangladesh in Darwin. Paceman Michael Nisa has been ruled out with a right calf strain, while Josh Inglis is in doubt with back spasms.
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7: Another beautiful day on the way, top of 25 tomorrow. 3 to 25 and sunny. Then Saturday, Sunday starts the day anywhere from 3 degrees up to 24 and sunny.
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7: On Monday, we almost got $1,000 worth of fuel to Marilyn. She pulled out at $103. Where will you stop? We're going to play at 8:35 this morning, beat the bows. Secret Santa has a brand new clue this morning because we are cracking $9,000. We'll play that at 7:35. But next, why somewhere quite close to home is considered Australia's sexiest suburb. It's not for the good-looking people. It's for what they buy. Next, a river.

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0: Good morning, it's Hinksy. I'm in for Marnie and Campo here at River 949. They're back on Monday. Got a driveway, car, boat or truck to clean? 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All right, we're talking sexy towns. Well, sexy areas, really, because the place that has been crowned Australia's sexy city, I thought was just a suburb of Ipswich, number one on the list is Ripley. Just up the road. Apparently, the people in Ripley have bought more pleasure products per capita than anywhere else in the country. Number nine, Newtown in Toowoomba. Congratulations, by the way. It's not just for your good looks. It's for what you're buying online. Filth. That's what you're buying. In fact, you would have loved going to see Book of Mormon at QPAC last night, but I digress. Apparently, these people in Ripley are quite passionate about pleasure. And this is only from Love Honey. I don't know what Love Honey is. I'm assuming it's one of those websites where you can buy adult products. Well, congratulations, Ripley. You are Australia's sexiest place. I'd have to pop in for a visit.
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2: There's a broken down car at Forest Lake Logan Motorway westbound. It's on the shoulder after Stapleton Road. Traffic on the Western Freeway is looking good. It's heavy for Centenary Highway northbound at the Ipswich Motorway and through Darra. And Ipswich Motorway is also slowing eastbound towards Oxley Road. Heavy traffic for Logan Motorway merging with Mount Lindsay Highway traffic westbound. A lot can happen to the people you care about in a year, a month, a week. So ask, are you okay any day? 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
12: 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I'll tell you next with the what people are talking about here at River 949.

0: morning. It's Hinksy. I'm in for Marnie and Campo at River 9 Foot 9. They are back on Monday. It's going to be beautiful weather today. Top at 25 after this cold start.
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0: Now, it's cold, right? We know that. It's winter. We expect that. And when the westerlies come through, we know it's going to be absolutely freezing. So just be careful when you're getting in the car, because a Queensland driver got a bit of a shock when they opened the glove box and found a snake looking back at them. It was a big python. It was a coastal carpet python. It had curled up inside the car, clearly, to stay warm, which, you know, when I cranked the heater up this morning, I had a quick look. Snake Catcher Summer from Sunshine Coast Snake Catchers 24/7 was called in to evict the reptilian stowaway. It was all shared online. Of course it was. But yeah, make sure you check your glove box. I haven't opened mine in ages, so there could be a snake in there looking back at me too. So the python did have a minor injury, was taken to a wildlife hospital and has been treated and all good. So that's at least something. So today's community service announcement is check your glove box when you get in the car this morning. Discover the all-new XPeng G6, your next luxury EV SUV. Test drive at Llewellyn XPeng. That's what people are talking about.
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3: River 949 traffic, every 15 minutes on your way to work.
4: Centenary Highway traffic's very heavy from the Ipswich Motorway to the Jindalee Bridge. There's congestion for Ipswich Motorway at Centenary Highway. There's also heavy traffic for the Logan Motorway westbound at the Mount Lindsay Highway and through Ellengrove. Starting to see traffic building a little for the Cunningham Highway at the Willowbank turnoff. It's the 40 Winks sleep event of the year. 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It's Carol Park, another check in 15 minutes on River 949.
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6: That's Tony Thompson with your news update. A search is underway for an 83-year-old Brisbane boatie missing on Logan waters after his vehicle and trailer were found at Carbrook Boat Ramp yesterday. Water Police, Polair, Marine Rescue, Queensland and the Coast Guard are searching for Andy Talima, who was last seen around midday yesterday and was due home by 3 p.m. Ipswich families, workers and retirees are increasingly turning to the Selvos for help as soaring rents and a chronic housing shortage push more people to the brink. The Salvation Army has declared homelessness a national emergency and says current efforts by government are struggling to keep pace with demand.
7: The reason why it's taking so long is because we're really playing catch up. This is, especially in social housing, has been a problem for 30-odd years. The underinvestment. So, you know, governments are doing a great job with what they got, and there's record investment in these spaces, but we're playing 30 years catch up here.
6: That's Jonathan Dyer from the Salvation Army speaking there. In Ipswich, there are currently 1,400 people on the social housing waitlist. Comes as we mark Homelessness Week. And flowers are bursting into bloom across the Lockyer Valley ahead of this year's Laidley Spring Festival. September 11 and 12 event will feature garden displays, Be Happy Day at Forest Hill, live music and family entertainment. Lockyer Valley Mayor Tanya Milligan says Council's Parks and Gardens crews have been busy planting to ensure the region is looking its best.
8: Our Parks and Gardens guys have been out busy planting, and when you go through Laidley, there's already the geraniums and the beautiful flower pots that are hanging outside all of our businesses. But I'd say to everyone, look, if you're a garden enthusiast or you're a motoring fan or you love art, there's certainly something for everyone at Laidley Spring Festival.
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9: Hi, Harrison Freeve. Investigations underway at Sydney Airport following a near miss between two planes last month. A Boeing 737 had just landed from New Zealand when it reportedly had a close encounter with another jet that landed at the same time. It's believed air traffic control ordered the Boeing to stop before the two collided. A man will face court on New South Wales Central Coast for allegedly threatening a politician online. Police arrested the 43-year-old overnight. He's accused of posting multiple threats towards the female MP. The man's been charged with using a carriage service to threaten serious harm. And the US Central Command says American forces are guiding ships through the Strait of Hormuz as the president flags a deal to reopen the waterway is imminent. Donald Trump says if Iran doesn't agree, they'll be hit with the biggest round of strikes in 80 years.
10: They do not want to be hit. This was the biggest hit since World War II, as I said. I think it'd be very smart to make a deal. We'll see what happens.
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9: Some familiar faces return for the Western Bulldogs in tonight's AFL encounter against North Melbourne at Marvel. The Doggies welcoming back Aaron Norton and Cody Waitman, who were managed last week. North's George Wardlaw returns from a hamstring strain. It's an all-Queensland NRL clash with the Titans and Cowboys going head-to-head on the Gold Coast. And LIV Golf may have been handed a lifeline, with reports a lead investor's come on board to keep the competition afloat. It follows the withdrawal of Saudi Arabian financial backing.
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0: River 949. Weather.
12: Staying partly cloudy today, but it will be a top of 25 tomorrow. Beautiful and sunny with a cold start, 3 degrees up to 25. Then Saturday, Sunday, cold starts to the day, but mostly sunny with a top of 24.
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12: A new clue for the Secret Sam. We'll do that in about half an hour here at River 949. I'm very excited. I'd love to give that cash away. Beat the Bowsers also back this morning at 8:35. Mayor Teresa Harding will join me for her weekly update. But I've also got tickets to Flame Barbecue and Music Festival. 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Let's do it! 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

0: That's Martin Garrix with Ed Sheeran at River 949. Good morning, Hinksy. I'm in for money in Campo, 13 past 7. Amanda in Silkstone.
1: Good morning. I was ringing up for the tickets for the barbecue festival.
0: Oh, look, you want to get there with the family, do you?
1: Yeah, that'd be great.
0: Flame barbecue music festival as well. So there's lots of entertainment, unlimited rides, and lots of fun for the whole family. And I've got tickets for you.
1: Awesome. Excellent. Thank you so much.
0: Simple as that on this Thursday morning, Flame Barbecue and Music Festival, September 19, Jimboomba Park.
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3: There's a three-vehicle nose-to-tail on the Western Freeway southbound. It's blocking the right lane after Fig Tree Pocket Road on-ramp at Fig Tree Pocket. Delays in that direction from Mogul Road, but it also looks like it's impacting northbound congestion for Centenary Highway. It's very built up from the Ipswich Motorway through to Fig Tree Pocket. Ipswich Motorway is slowing through Wacol and towards Oxley Road. Cunningham Highway, there is some minor build-up at the Willowbank turnoff. Whether you're moving, decluttering your home or office, or heading overseas, let Storage King help you start your new chapter. Stuff it, live more. Search Storage King today. It's Carol Park. Another check in 15 minutes on River 949.
0: Mayor Teresa Harding is at Brighton Homes Arena right now. We're going to cross to her and find out what she's up to with her weekly update next at River 949.

0: Jay and Campo for breakfast at Rivenon for 9. Hinksy this morning in for them. They are back on Monday after a break. Got a driveway, car, boat or truck to clean. 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
0: Well, good morning, Mayor Teresa Harding. Now, I understand you're out and about this morning with a very important milestone.
2: That's right, Hixie. I'm coming to you live from Brighton Homes Arena, where we're hosting more than 100 community members and community and people from our sporting and business leaders to celebrate 6 years to go to the Brisbane 32 Olympics. So we're looking at the opportunities for Ipswich, and it's an opportunity like no other. And Ipswich is in prime position as a Games co-host city, with Brighton Homes Arena playing a golden role of our Olympic venue for 2032. So I'll be speaking today with our very own Paralympians and Olympians, Tamen Kenton-Smith, Carly McCulloch, as well as Olympian Brooke Hanson, who's our MC this morning, on their views of how we can shape Ipswich's Games legacy.
0: That's very exciting. Now, also, we understand that Ipswich is becoming more flood-ready. What's happening there?
2: Yeah, Hinks, I'm really pleased to see that we're installing 13 new flood awareness cameras right across the city. We know that Ipswich is a city that floods, and that won't change. So by expanding our flood awareness camera network, we're improving the monitoring and of those key crossing points, those key waterways where we know that conditions change quickly. And these new cameras will become part of our current network of flood awareness cameras that have been installed citywide. So these new locations include Brisbane Road over Bundamba Creek, Hunter Street at My High Creek, Ripley Road over Bundamba Creek, and Old Toowoomba Bridge over the Bremer at the 3 Mile Bridge. So these new cameras will be gradually brought online and residents can see them on the disaster dashboard. So I encourage people to bookmark disaster.ipswich.qld.gov.au, and remember that's the primary source of information during a disaster.
0: Now we've got a listener question from Catherine Kelly. When will buses service Deeping Heights Acreage Estate, not just school buses?
2: Yeah, that's a great question from Catherine. It's something our community have been asking for many years, and we're really pleased to see that Council's advocacy for a better bus network has been very successful, and the new state government commenced rolling out brand new bus services last year. So there's three stages of bus services. So around November last year, we had 1,198 new bus services go around Ipswich, especially through Ripley and Springfield and Rebeck Plains. And pleased to see in stage two, you will also see... The great news for Deeping Heights is that they'll see buses at the end of the year going through their suburbs, as well as Augustine Heights, Belbird Park, Collingwood Park, and also Carolee and Ripley Valley. And then next year, Stage 3 will also be occurring with more bus services. So, look, we're being very busy. The state have us building 97 new bus stops right across our city to be able to cope with that demand.
0: Now, what's happening over the weekend, Friday, Saturday, Sunday here in Ipswich?
2: Yeah, look, on Friday I'll be attending the official reopening of the renovated African Youth Centre at Redbank Plains. The renovated centre is a really great space, and it's a great space for community engagement, youth development, education and cultural activities, and that's great. It's also the perfect time to take the kids to the Ipswich Art Gallery. They've got a great new children's exhibition about exploring what home means to children. And on Saturday, we have the Australian Blackball International Federation National Championships at the Ipswich Showgrounds. So it's great to see a national competition happening here in Ipswich. I'll also join Uni of Southern Queensland, who will be celebrating 20 years of education in Springfield. And the very popular Homemade Expo will be at Nicholls Street Precinct on Saturday.
0: Lots happening. And then Sunday, there's a big one as well, the Brisbane Jamboree at the Willowbank Raceway.
2: Look, it's the 36th Brisbane Jamboree at the Willowbank Raceway. It starts at 10 o'clock. It's premier sport and compact drag racing and show spectacular. The Brisbane Jamboree attracts thousands of competitors and spectators, and it's really great to see that as well. And Hinksy, it wouldn't be Ipswich without netball as well. Netball, Ipswich is celebrating 100 years and having quite a few celebrations over the weekend as well.
0: Look, Mayor Teresa Harding, it's going to be a busy one. You're always out and about. We always see you running into places.
2: And Hinksy, can I say thank you so much for this work? You've been absolutely fabulous.
0: Oh, thank you very much, Mayor Teresa Harding. Marnie and Camp, I'll be a bit back next week and I can get back to my sleep-ins.
2: That's right.
0: Thank you.
2: See you, Hinksy. Bye.
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8: A three-vehicle nose-to-tail at Fig Tree Pocket, the Western Freeway outbound. Right lane is blocked after Fig Tree Pocket Road on-ramp with delays past Moggill Road. Traffic's still heavy for Centenary Highway from Darra to Jindalee towards Brisbane. And there's congestion for Ipswich Motorway eastbound from Wakehall through towards Oxley. It looks like it's getting a little bit busier for the Cunningham Highway at the Willowbank turnoff, but it's still not too bad for the Cunningham or the Warrego. A Polish man opens up, asks for help and shows up. Because when they do, everyone wins. Polished man, strong enough to care, end violence. 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It's Carol Park, another check in 15 minutes on River 949.
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10: It's Tony Thompson with your news update. Police are appealing for witnesses to come forward following a fatal crash in Brisbane southwest. A 43-year-old Leichhardt man was killed when a vehicle collided head-on with a parked truck at Richlands around 4 a.m. yesterday. Anyone with information or has relevant dash cam or CCTV footage to police. A man and woman have been charged over alleged stabbing during a violent altercation in Brisbane southwest. A 42-year-old man suffered serious injuries during a clash involving several people at a Jindalee property on July 30. Police tracked down and arrested the pair, both in their 30s, at homes in Elchester and Acacia Ridge in recent days. They remain behind bars and are due to face a Richlands court next month. Youth detention workers at Wakehall will walk off the job this morning with staff beginning 8-hour protected industrial action. The Australian Workers Union says members are seeking a fairer pay offer after months of bargaining with the LNP Crisafulli government. The protected industrial action will begin at Brisbane Youth Detention Centre at Wakehall from 8 a.m. Wildlife experts say getting on a magpie's good side could help you avoid being swooped this spring. Latest data shows more than 300 bird swooping incidents were reported across Greater Brisbane in the past year, with magpies

0: responsible for most cases. University of Southern Queensland researcher Dr. Meg Edwards says magpies tend to treat familiar people differently.
1: There has been evidence that those that feed the magpies get spooked less. We just need to be really careful when we're feeding wildlife that they're not becoming dependent on us and that they're not sort of only relying on us for food and that they're still doing natural foraging behaviours, and then also being very careful with what we actually do feed wildlife if we were to do it.
0: And F-35A Lightning II fighter jets will again take to the skies over Ipswich today as Defence continues a major training exercise from RAF Base Amberley. The aircraft arrived from RAF Base Williamtown in New South Wales yesterday. Defence has scheduled today's flying activity for 2 p.m. subject to weather and air traffic conditions.
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3: Hi, Harrison Preeb. Hundreds of Qantas contractors could walk off the job as a long-running pay and safety dispute escalates. Around 600 ground services employees will vote on industrial action. It comes as the airline's international pilots have voted overwhelmingly in favour of taking action, which could include 24-hour stoppages. Four men have been stabbed in London's Covent Garden. A 47-year-old woman's been arrested after allegedly attacking the men with a pair of scissors, police treating it as a mental health incident. One witness telling the ABC it was a chaotic scene.
4: Police officers turned up, one of which took her legs out from under her down, managed to get the knife out of her hand and then cuffed her and took her into the back of a van and away. But there was a man just round the corner from the door that isn't having his back trained for like a stab wound at the time.
3: Briefly, a senior UN official warns ongoing conflicts and El Nino could trigger another spike in global food prices. And a study on butterflies has found species are shifting habitats as climate change reshapes ecosystems.
2: Elders Real Estate Ipswich. Residential sales and property management. There's an Elders for that. River 949, your sport now.
3: Michael Nisa has been ruled out of next week's first test against Bangladesh in Darwin. The Pakesman's nursing a right calf injury he suffered during training. Josh Inglis is also in doubt with back spasms. Dean Solomon's pulled out of the race for the full-time coaching role at Essendon, while there's still no word on whether Josh Fraser is keen for the position at the Blues. And the Dolphins reportedly closing in on a deal to keep Selwyn Cobbo at the NRL club. The star winger's contracted for next year, but it's believed a five-year deal worth $4 million is on offer after that.
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2: River 949, weather.
7: Staying partly cloudy for today, top of 25. Will be cold tomorrow with 3 degrees up to 25 and sunny. Sunday starts the day around 3 degrees up to 24 and mostly sunny. I've got
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2: It is the home of the Secret Sound this morning, cracking $8,000. The new clue is tight. 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All right, Grace, you're in Harristown. Does that clue help out with your answer?
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2: Tozy at Inala Heights, have a listen to the Secret Sound first. All right, the new clue tight. Does that help you?
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4: Okay.
2: And Nerida at Regency Downs, this is the Secret Sound. Okay, what's your guess?
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2: 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That new clue tight. Put that in there. You never know. 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We're going to jackpot that to $8,050. We're playing at 5 o'clock with Ilya this afternoon. All thanks to Elite Portables Helidon, river949.com. Those incorrect guesses are going there.
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6: Three vehicle nose to tail on the Western Freeway. It is southbound in the right lane after Fig Tree Pocket Road on ramp and delays from Mount Cutha behind it. Also impacting Centenary Highway traffic with really heavy congestion from the Ipswich Motorway to Fig Tree Pocket this morning. There's a truck broken down at Allen Grove on the Logan Motorway. It's eastbound in the left shoulder at Centenary Highway exit, causing minor delays. And traffic is a little busy for the Cunningham Highway at the Willowbank turnoff. 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It's Carol Park. Another check in 15 minutes on River 949.
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2: A quick reminder about the census. That happens on the 11th of August, census night. Still a week away. 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
10: River 949, traffic, every 15 minutes on your way to work.
11: A broken down truck at Ellen Grove Logan Motorway eastbound on the left shoulder at Centenary Highway exit is slowing traffic up. There is major congestion with a three-vehicle nose to tail on the Western Freeway southbound. It's in the right lane after Fig Tree Pocket Road on-ramp. Delays in that direction from Toowong roundabout and delays northbound for Centenary Highway very solid from Darra to Fig Tree Pocket. Traffic is still heavy for the Ipswich Motorway approaching the Centenary Highway and through towards Oxley Road. Redbank Plains Road traffic has built up west found at the Cunningham Highway, and it's heavy for Queen Street through Goodna. 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It's Carol Park. 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
14: Hi there, it's Tony Thompson with your news update. A search has resumed this morning for an 83-year-old boater missing in Logan waters since yesterday afternoon. Police, Polair and Marine Rescue crews are scouring the Logan River near Carbrook after Andy Talima failed to return from a boating trip at 3 p.m. on Wednesday with his vehicle and trailer found at the boat ramp. Waco youth detention workers have walked off the job this morning as a dispute over pay and conditions intensifies. Latest protected stop work action by AWU union members follows stalled negotiations between workers and the LNP Chris Foley government. Move comes after officers across Queensland reported nearly 400 assaults on staff in the past 12 months. The Salvation Army is sounding the alarm over what it calls a national homelessness emergency, warning more Ipswich locals are being priced out of the rental market. Comes as the face of homelessness changes, with more working families, single parents and older Australians seeking support.
15: Homelessness is usually referred to as a crisis. That's definitely been the term that's used the last few years, but we believe that this is turned into a larger scale problem than that. The reason for that is it's the perfect storm of housing availability being at extremely low levels.
14: That's Jonathan Dyer from the Salvation Army speaking there. In Ipswich, there are currently 1,400 people on the social housing waitlist. Comes as we mark Homelessness Week. And city slickers are being urged to swap the hustle and bustle for a haycation at this year's Laidley Spring Festival. The 62nd annual event will bring live music, local produce, markets, classic cars and a live bluey experience to Laidley Recreational Reserve and Patrick Street on September 11 and 12. Lockie Valley Mayor Tanya Milligan says the festival is the perfect way to get away from it all.
16: We're really inviting everyone to escape the city, which is beautiful, but escape the city, slow down for a weekend and just experience genuine country hospitality here in the Lockie Valley, because we are only an hour from Brisbane and Toowoomba.
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17: Hi, Harrison Preeve. The Transport Safety Bureau Chief labelling a near miss at Sydney Airport as serious. It's investigating why a Qantas 737 was cleared to cross the main runway last month as a flight from Canberra was landing. The error noticed in time, with Angus Mitchell telling Seven they're treating it as a breakdown in coordination.
18: Something has broken down in the coordination between these aircraft. There is a digital system to coordinate movements on the ground, but there's also the pilots themselves who obviously have a responsibility around that. Clearing the way ahead of them as well.
17: Police in London are treating a mass stabbing in Covent Garden as a mental health case. A 47-year-old woman has been arrested. She's accused of attacking four men with scissors. They've been taken to hospital. Briefly, Iran's foreign ministry says it's agreed with Oman on geographic coordinates for a shipping route through the Strait of Hormuz. And Australia needs to be proactive in vaccinating threatened birds against the deadly H5N1 flu strain, according to a wildlife disease expert.
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13: River 949, your sport now.
17: A premiership coach has weighed in on the AFL's threats to penalise clubs who rest players in the week leading into the finals. John Longmire telling AFL 360 what he'd do if he was still in charge of the Sydney Swans.
20: Get on the phone to the AFL and tell them we'll do what we want to do. And our priority is to make sure that we give ourselves the best possible chance to get through to the last day in September and win it.
17: And new ownership for the GWS Giants netball squad, with Sports Entertainment Group officially set to take the reins.
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13: River 949, weather.
23: Staying partly cloudy today, top of 25. Tomorrow, cold start with 3 degrees up to 25 and sunny. Saturday, Sunday should be nice and sunny with tops around 24.
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23: play. On Monday, Marilyn walked away with $103. She could have got $1,000 if she'd held on for a bit longer, but that's okay. She walked away with something. Where are you going to say stop? We'll play Beat the Bowser and see how you go in about half an hour here at River 949. Something, though, is happening that normally doesn't start for a few weeks. And it's very weird considering, well, today's the 6th of August and it started the day at 6 degrees. Tony Thompson's going to join me next at River. She's playing.

0: Ribbon on Fanon, it's the home of Marnie and Campo for breakfast. They are back on Monday. Instead, you got me, Hinksie, as they have a break. Now, a little early this morning with Tony Thompson's local news, I heard it talking about magpies. Tony Thompson, you had a whole series about magpies swooping.
1: Yes, I have this morning. That's true.
0: What's the go with that?
1: Now, you're thinking, well, it's still winter and they're probably hibernating because it's just so cold.
0: It's bloody freezing.
1: But no, apparently it all starts late July into August.
0: July?
1: Yeah, and then it heats up as we head into September.
0: Well, that's when that normally happens.
1: Yeah,
0: when
1: you've exactly.
0: But wear ice cream buckets on your head and, you know, you see cyclists with zip ties on their helmets.
1: Yeah, but they're already reporting it. I think this is of swooping birds across Greater Brisbane.
0: Right.
1: But there was 300 incidents in the last year. Yeah. And a majority of those were magpies.
0: Now, with the magpie thing, like as we lead into the season and swooping starts, there was a report that you said that you need to befriend them.
1: Well, you're better off if you do.
0: Or what did you say? Get on their good side. And how do we do this?
1: Yeah, by giving them food.
0: Right.
1: If they're in your territory, people tend to get... But there is a warning with that. You're not supposed to feed native animals because they get dependent on you.
0: Yeah.
1: So, but if you tend to, you know, have given them some food from time to time, they like you a lot more. Or if they see you in their territory all the time, they say that they're less likely to attack you.
0: Don't they tell their friends too? Or don't attack that one?
1: No.
0: That one's all right?
1: I don't think they like that. I think they don't like friends. That's what I think. They don't have like get-togethers or
0: in my life, I have never been swooped.
1: Haven't you?
0: Never once in my life.
1: Oh, okay.
0: I don't go outside in September for that reason.
1: You just stay in your car.
0: It's like I grew up watching, you know, Alfred Hitchcock's The Birds. You know what? Stuff your magpies.
1: I have been swooped before.
0: You're tiny, Tony Thompson. One of those would pick you up and take you away.
1: They might. But, yeah, they don't like cyclists or people who are running. They don't like those people the most.
0: Right.
1: Because they look like they're a real threat to them and they're going to, you know, steal their eggs or something.
0: So what you're saying, Tony, is don't exercise in September and get fat.
1: I'm not getting into that because that's a whole other week.
0: Thank you, Tony.
1: No problem.
2: 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River 949, traffic, every 15 minutes on your way to work.
3: There's heavy congestion on the Western Freeway from Toowong to Fig Tree Pocket and Centenary Highway northbound from Richlands to Jindalee after an earlier crash on the Western Freeway at Fig Tree Pocket. Ipswich Motorway is slowing towards Oxley Road, but it's also built up around Grenard Road and heading onto Ipswich Road. Traffic looks good for both the Cunningham and the Warrego. 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
0: Aussie supermodel Miranda Kerr has been on a podcast and she's been talking about her diet. You know, she does look fantastic, but she won't eat certain things.
2: Oh, I don't do eggs.
3: Okay, so what's a breakfast for you?
2: I do protein, so I eat meats like venison, bison, lamb. I eat all the meats that aren't mass produced.
3: So you're not doing sushi?
2: Oh, never.
3: Never.
2: Parasites.
3: Parasites, I know.
2: I do love caviar. Mm. Caviar is good. There's no parasites,
3: No, there's no parasites. It is good for you, isn't it?
2: Yeah, it's very good for you.
3: It's good for you.
2: It's like good fat. Personally, no dairy, no wheat.
3: Will you eat sourdough?
2: No.
3: We do rice. Do you do any carbs?
2: I really eat a lot of squash.
3: Okay.
2: And carrots.
3: Yep.
2: And parsnips. I don't eat kale.
3: You don't eat kale? Mm-mm. Hey, you eat spinach?
2: Mm-mm.
0: I don't eat kale either. I do like sushi though. I must be a parasite. Anyway, that's Miranda Kerr's diet to keep her looking trim and terrific. That is the latest mud here at River 949.
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6: There's a truck broken down Logan Motorway eastbound. It's on the left shoulder at Centenary Highway exit through Ellen Grove, but it is slowing traffic down. I've also got a breakdown for Centenary Highway southbound in the left shoulder up to 17 Mile Rocks Road as you're coming through Jindalee, but it's northbound that's really heavy from the Ipswich Motorway to Jindalee Bridge, and Western Freeway is starting to ease from Toowong through to Fig Tree Pocket after an earlier crash. 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Another check in 15 minutes on River 949 and the iHeart app.
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9: Hi there, it's Tony Thompson with your news update. The Forensic Crash Unit is investigating a fatal crash in Brisbane southwest. A 43-year-old Leichhardt man was killed when a vehicle collided head-on with a parked truck at Richlands around 4 a.m. yesterday. Any witnesses or anyone with dashcam footage to police? A man and woman have court dates after being charged over alleged stabbing in Brisbane southwest. Police allege a 42-year-old man suffered serious injuries during a violent altercation involving several people at a Jindalee property on July 30. The pair, both aged in their 30s, were arrested at homes in Elchester and Acacia Ridge in recent days and remain behind bars. They're due to face a Richlands court next month. Queensland's troubled forensic lab is rechecking hundreds of DNA reports after fresh failures were picked up. A scientist discovered errors while giving evidence in court, resulting in more than 900 statements over the last 3 years having to be reviewed. The errors, which could impact hundreds of criminal cases, include the percentage likelihood that someone was the offender. Magpie season is upon us already. Despite it being winter, it comes as more than 300 swooping incidents have been reported across Greater Brisbane in the past year, with magpies among the biggest culprits. Dr. Meg Edwards from the University of Southern Queensland says that it is usual for magpies to begin swooping this time of year.
10: We do sort of start to see a little bit of that swooping sort of start in August or the very end of July, and then of course we sort of expect it to get more as we sort of head into the last week of August and into September and into spring, when you see more of those breeding behaviours and more nesting and more eggs and chicks around.
9: And a planned burn in Mount Barney National Park is expected to create smoke across parts of the scenic rim over the coming days.

0: days, Queensland Parks and Wildlife Service crews will carry out the burn in the Mount Mays section of the park through to Sunday, weather permitting. Drivers are urged to take care on nearby roads, or visitors should obey all closures and directions from park rangers.
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2: Hi, Harrison Freed. Investigations are underway into a near miss at Sydney Airport. A Qantas 737 given clearance to cross the main runway last month at the same time as a plane from Canberra was coming into land. An air traffic controller intervened. Transport Safety Bureau Chief Angus Mitchells told Seven these incidents happen more often than we'd think.
3: We get around 60 of these reports every year, but very few of them go into that serious bucket.
2: Iran says it's finalising a deal with Oman for the joint management of the Strait of Hormuz, with a shipping route now finalised. The Iranian Foreign Ministry's flagged that an announcement will be made soon, as long as certain parties don't obstruct the process. And the federal government's gambling reforms could be shelved amid opposition from the Coalition and the crossbench. Labor wants to restrict gambling ads at certain times, ban betting logos on sports uniforms, and introduce an online advertising opt-out for adults. The LNP demanding broader reforms, while the Greens say the package doesn't go far enough.
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2: Round 22 of the AFL kicks off tonight at Marvel, with North Melbourne up against the Western Bulldogs. The Doggies hoping to bounce back from last week's loss to the Dockers, and have recalled Cody Waitman and Aaron Norton. The Roos to welcome back George Wardlaw. The Cowboys looking to keep their NRL finals hopes alive when they tackle the Titans on the Gold Coast. And it looks like LIV Golf has found a lifeline. The Breakaway League confirming it's reached an agreement with a lead investor to keep it running until 2030. And that's latest in news and sport.
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6: Savannah is from Raceview State School and has the weather for us today. 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
7: Partly cloudy today with a top of 25. Tomorrow is sunny with 3 to 25, and the weekend has sunny weather with a top of 24. I'm Savannah from Reggie State School with the primary school weather on River 949.
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6: I just want to give away $1,000 like Marnie and Campo did a couple of weeks ago. What was it, $1,600? Monday, it almost came to fruition with a fuel. It didn't quite happen for Marilyn. She pulled out at $100. Where are you going to pull out? Where are the nerves going to get you? 3813 1949. Let's play beat the Bowser this morning. The petrol prices the way they are, this is your chance to sort it for nothing. 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Beat the Bowser time with Hinksy and Pomani and Campo. 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
2: Hayden in Mount Helen, is it diesel or petrol that you've got?
3: I got diesel.
2: Oh, mate, through the roof, isn't it?
3: It's absolutely through the roof at the moment.
2: Well, mate, on Monday, we got up to $1,000. Unfortunately, Marilyn pulled out at $100, $103 actually. Have you got a predetermined amount you got that you'll pull out at?
3: I'm pretty keen to start
2: with
3: $100, but we'll see how we go.
2: All right, we'll play it by ear. Here we go. Yell out stop when you want us to stop the Bowser.
3: All right,
2: well
3: then.
0: $80. $106. $117. $120. $123.
2: $123 worth of diesel for you, mate.
3: Yeah, I thought I cut out for a couple of seconds.
2: Well, you've got it. You've got $123 worth of diesel. Let's see how far you could have gone.
0: $127. $133. $210. $236.
2: Ooh, how high is it going to go?
0: $278.
3: Wow.
0: $249. $444.
3: Oh, wow.
0: $1,200.
2: Oh, mate, you got 10% of that at the very least. You got 123.
3: Yeah, I'm happy with that.
2: You're kicking yourself or are you actually happy?
3: Yeah, I'm kicking myself, but I am happy with what I got.
2: Hayden, well done. $123 worth of fuel for you.
3: All right, thanks, mate.
2: Beat the Bowser. Keep yourself and your pet snug with all the winter essentials now in store at Springer's Rural Traders tomorrow. It's back again. Beat the Bowser. How high will it go with River 949?
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4: Traffic on Centenary Highway is still a crawl from the Ipswich Motorway to the Jindalee Bridge, and Western Freeway is under speed through Indooroopilly to Fig Tree Pocket after an earlier crash this morning. There's quite a bit of build-up for Progress Road through Wacol towards the Ipswich Motorway. Queen Street is heavy northbound through Goodner, and there's congestion for East Street at Brisbane and Limestone Streets. 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
9: Darker mornings and evenings and the recent rain mean more roos on the road. 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

0: For your Thursday morning, it's the best music variety. Ribbon on, put on. Good morning, Hinksy and Pomani and Campo. They're back on Monday. Got a driveway, car, boat or truck to clean. 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That is on the way. We're going to start your workday with the most music. After Gunners, the boy band member who had a tumble on stage. We'll get to that in minutes at Ribbon on for nine.
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11: River 949 traffic.
12: A broken down truck for the Logan Motorway eastbound. It's on the left shoulder at Centenary Highway exit at Ellen Grove, causing minor delays. There's a car broken down, Centenary Highway southbound on the left shoulder after 17 Mile Rocks Road through Jindalee, and also a car broken down at Heathwood Logan Motorway eastbound. That one's on the shoulder as well before Stapleton Road. Traffic's easing now for the Western Freeway. It is still slow through Moggle Road and towards Fig Tree Pocket. Centenary Highway hasn't eased yet. There's a lot of traffic, Ipswich Motorway to Jindalee Bridge, and the East Street still built up through the CBD. Looking for hands on high school? The Industry School prepares students for vocational careers through practical learning, apprenticeships, and traineeships, enrolling years 10 and 11 now for 2027. If you spot anything on the roads, give us a call on 3813 1949. It's Carol Park, another update. update next hour on River 949.
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13: Hi there, it's Tony Thompson with your news update. A search is continuing on the Logan River this morning as fears grow for an elderly man. 83-year-old Andy Talima went fishing near Carbrook yesterday, was due home at 3 p.m. but never returned. His car and boat trailer were located at a boat ramp. Waco Youth Detention Officers are on strike this morning as a long-running pay dispute intensifies. Latest stop work action by AWU members follows stalled talks with the Crisafulli LNP government over wages and conditions. Union says the action comes after almost 400 assaults on detention staff were recorded across Queensland in the past year. Homelessness has reached crisis point in Ipswich, with the Salvation Army warning a growing number of local families are struggling to keep a roof over their heads. The charity says soaring rents, low vacancy rates, and a shortage of affordable housing are pushing more people to seek help.
14: We see now a lot more working families coming to us for support. The biggest group of people that we see that in is women-led families. So we see single mothers who are holding down either full-time employment or various forms of casual employment to give their kids the best chance at life.
13: It's Jonathan Dyer from the Salvation Army speaking there. In Ipswich, there are currently 1,400 people on the social housing waitlist. Comes as we mark Homelessness Week. And Lockyer Valley residents have spent months preparing for the Laidley Spring Festival, with the popular event returning next month. Met Tanya Milligan says the community has worked hard over the past year to get ready for the festival.
15: I feel like 1 year finishes and then our staff are already planning and rolling into the following year. So lots of dedication, lots of commitment, lots of real enthusiasm and aspiration to let's make this year bigger than last year.
13: The three-day celebration from September 11 to 13 will feature a Bluey live interactive experience. Country pop band The Wet Whistles, Twilight Feast and Fest, Show and Shine, and Be Happy Day at Forest Hill. Details at the official festival webpage.
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16: Morning, Harrison Freve. An investigation's underway into a near miss at Sydney Airport. It's understood air traffic control gave a Qantas jet clearance to cross the main runway at the same time as a flight was landing. The Transport Safety Bureau has branded the incident back on July 27th as a breakdown of coordination. Meanwhile, hundreds of Qantas contractors could walk off the job as a long-running pay and safety dispute escalates. Around 600 ground services employees will vote on industrial action. And the federal government is confident it can get its gambling reforms through Parliament, despite the Coalition Greens and crossbenchers saying they won't support the legislation in its current form amid damning evidence about betting companies aired at an inquiry. The Labor frontbencher Chris Bowens told the ABC they won't be walking away from the reforms.
17: Our track record as a government of getting legislation through the Senate, despite the fact we don't have a majority there, is pretty good. I'll leave Minister Wells to handle the negotiations. I'm just making the point. It is not unusual at this point for this speculation to be around.
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16: Western Bulldogs, welcome back. A couple of big names for tonight's round 22 AFL opener against North Melbourne at Marvel Stadium. Aaron Norton and Cody Waitman returning after being managed last week. The Roos are boosted by the return of George Wardlaw from a hamstring strain. And in NRL, the Titans and Cowboys lock horns in tonight's Queensland derby on the Gold Coast. The Cowboys looking to bounce back after conceding 82 points in last week's loss to the Roosters. And that's the latest in news and sport.
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19: River 949, weather.
21: Staying partly cloudy for the rest of today. Tomorrow, 3 to 25 degrees with sunny weather. Saturday, Sunday should be beautiful and sunny. Tops around 24.
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0: 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There are so many great artists coming to Queensland this year. One who became a bit of a breakout star last year has three shows in November at the Brisbane Entertainment Centre. I'll play him after this from Paula Abdul, who is a unique personality, shall we say.
1: I was abducted by aliens and my body's just a vessel.
0: Now, Paula Abdul, a bit of a taste of what we'll give you with a Flashback Friday tomorrow. 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

94 minutes non-stop at Ribbon on Foot On with Hinksey as we get through the best music variety for this Thursday morning. The sometimes Australian visitor who recently told her 15-year-old daughter who's pursuing her first job, not at Macca's, but on Broadway, she said, "You need to work hard, be a good person, show up and be a good teammate and work hard." Next, we'll play her. We'll get into Joshua Catterson and Jesse, Ribbon on Foot On. From a

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Hello, it's Hinksie. Barry's on the way. He's going to continue the 94 minutes non-stop. After Sam Fender and Olivia Dean, he's got the Aussie music legend who there will be a big tribute concert for, which includes Celine Dion. Ribbon Iron Foot Iron.

same time. You and I drink the poison from the same vine. Oh, I love it and I hate it at the same time. 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